0: That is North Korean technology.
1: Two U.S. officials tell ABC News that nothing has changed so far with the joint war games with South Korea. House Democrats demanding answers from the Trump administration about mineral agreements amid reports that the Trump family and cabinet members could profit from them. This is ABC News. A Trump-appointed national bank regulator has granted a wing of the Trump family's crypto business conditional approval to establish a bank charter, opening the door for larger clients and potentially higher profits. The decision marks the first time in U.S. history that a company owned by the sitting president's family has been granted bank status. ABC's Jay O'Brien.
2: Started in the months before Trump returned to the White House, World Liberty used to list the president, his sons, his Middle East envoy Steve Witkoff, and Witkoff's sons on its website. The page appears to have since been removed. The firm's deals, including in the Middle East, have helped Trump's personal gains from crypto balloon, earning upwards of $1.4 billion from his family crypto businesses alone last year, according to his financial disclosures.
1: Dozens of House Democrats demanding answers from the Trump administration about critical mineral agreements amid reports that the Trump family and members of his cabinet could profit from those deals. Chuck Sievertson, ABC News.
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1: A homeowner in Sierra Madre, California, glanced outside the kitchen window the other day and noticed a large black bear enjoying a leisurely swim in his backyard. Oh, a security video showed the bear just kind of cooling off, climbing out and casually wandering away. Wildlife officials say that bears are increasingly entering residential areas in search of relief from the heat, and I get it. Like every other pool guest, this one didn't bring a towel and peed in the water when they thought nobody was looking.
0: This is Riding with Rowdy. 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
2: 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Slight chance of thunderstorms this afternoon. Otherwise, sunshine mixed with clouds at times. High temperatures reach up to 81. Winds out of the southwest, 8 to 15 miles per hour. Mainly cloudy skies tonight. Chance for storms, lows around 62. High of 78 tomorrow. Chance for storms. Upper 70s Wednesday and Thursday. Take a look at the extended forecast. 81 Friday, 78 Saturday, and 78 on Sunday. I'm Staff Meteorologist Paul Trombley. Right now, 80.
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2: Don Williams just happens to be one of my favorite country singers of all time, and what a treasure trove his family just discovered. And you can put an ear on it, too. Lots talk about this among my Rowdy friends. See what they have to say on my Facebook page at Rowdy Vision. So what is up with my online buds today? Sarah says, feel free to take advice from me. However, I should point out, I almost choked to death drinking Pringles crumbs out of an empty can. James is probably going to fade some heat for this, but it is funny. He says, I just learned that orcas are the only other mammals that experience menopause. So, trashing some guy's yacht makes a little more sense now. And Paula is facing one of life's little challenges, and I bet you've been there too. She says, I came up with an email password strong enough for me to immediately forget.
0: 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More Country Done Right is on deck.
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1: You tell me this isn't creepy. A man in Wales has been fined after dressing as the Grim Reaper and climbing onto the roof of a hospital and staring through the windows of patients' rooms. The 26-year-old wore this long black hood and he carried out this stunt at night, which understandably did not bring a whole lot of comfort to those who were there awaiting test results. He pleaded guilty to causing a disturbance. Apparently, the hospital is quite strict on their policy that death must enter through the emergency room door like everybody else.
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2: 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Slight chance of thunderstorms this afternoon. Otherwise, sunshine mixed with clouds at times. High temperatures reach up to 81. Winds out of the southwest, 8 to 15 miles per hour. Mainly cloudy skies tonight. Chance for storms. Lows around 62. High of 78 tomorrow. Chance for storms. Upper 70s Wednesday and Thursday. Take a look at the extended forecast. 81 Friday, 78 Saturday, and 78 on Sunday. I'm staff meteorologist Paul Trombley. Right now, 80.
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1: How many of you have a storage shed or a greenhouse in your backyard? 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But before we get to that, this man just set a new world record, but is it something you really want to be known for?
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2: ABC News, I'm Chuck Sievertson. Today's the deadline set by the deal that President Trump signed at Versailles in June for ending the war with Iran and reaching an accord on its nuke program. President Trump, in a social media post, ordered reduced U.S. participation in joint U.S.-South Korean military exercises that just started. Trump wants to reinforce his relationship with North Korean leader Kim Jong-un, says ABC News military and diplomatic contributor Steve Ganyard.
3: Everything that the Iranians have been doing in terms of hardened underground, they learned from the North Koreans. All their missile technology. So all those missiles that are killing American troops, hitting civilian areas in the Gulf countries, in Jordan, in Israel, that is North Korean technology.
2: Two U.S. officials tell ABC News that nothing has changed so far with the joint war games with South Korea. House Democrats demanding answers from the Trump administration about mineral agreements amid reports that the Trump family and cabinet members could profit from them. This is ABC News. A Trump-appointed national bank regulator has granted a wing of the Trump family's crypto business conditional approval to establish a bank charter, opening the door for larger clients and potentially higher profits. The decision marks the first time in U.S. history that a company owned by the sitting president's family has been granted bank status. ABC's Jay O'Brien.
4: Started in the months before Trump returned to the White House, World Liberty used to list the president, his sons, his Middle East envoy Steve Witkoff, and Witkoff's sons on its website. The page appears to have since been removed. The firm's deals, including in the Middle East, have helped Trump's personal gains from crypto balloon, earning upwards of $1.4 billion from his family crypto businesses alone last year, according to his financial disclosures.
2: Dozens of House Democrats demanding answers from the Trump administration about critical mineral agreements amid reports that the Trump family and members of his cabinet could profit from those deals. Chuck Sievertson, ABC News.
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0: 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And he managed to do this in 7.92 seconds, which is quite a feat, you cannot deny. 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
2: 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Slight chance of thunderstorms this afternoon. Otherwise, sunshine mixed with clouds at times. High temperatures reach up to 81. Winds out of the southwest, 8 to 15 miles per hour. Mainly cloudy skies tonight. Chance for storms. Lows around 62. High of 78 tomorrow. Chance for storms. Upper 70s Wednesday and Thursday. Take a look at the extended forecast. 81 Friday, 78 Saturday, and 78 on Sunday. I'm staff meteorologist Paul Trombley. Right now, 80.
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2: You will never guess who's coming to dinner. A New Jersey family discovered an 8-foot Burmese python that was living underneath their backyard shed. When they discovered it, that snake had a large bulge in its stomach, and an x-ray confirmed that it had recently swallowed an entire possum. Well, animal control removed that python, and they did it safely and humanely. But the man who was scheduled to inspect that structure for termites, well, he mysteriously canceled but didn't really give any reason why.
0: You're Riding with Rowdy. 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
3: 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Slight chance of thunderstorms this afternoon. Otherwise, sunshine mixed with clouds at times. High temperatures reach up to 81. Winds out of the southwest, 8 to 15 miles per hour. Mainly cloudy skies tonight. Chance for storms. Lows around 62. High of 78 tomorrow. Chance for storms. Upper 70s Wednesday and Thursday. Take a look at the extended forecast. 81 Friday, 78 Saturday, and 78 on Sunday. I'm staff meteorologist Paul Trombley. Right now, 80.
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1: I am sure it is a lovely town if you can stand the stench. But if I owned an air freshener concession there, I would consider packing up and moving soon. And later on, what a dirty trick to play on your own grandmother. And it was one that could have got her locked up for a long, long time.
0: Riding with the Rowdy.
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3: ABC News, I'm Chuck Sievertson. Today's the deadline set by the deal that President Trump signed at Versailles in June for ending the war with Iran and reaching an accord on its nuke program. President Trump, in a social media post, ordered reduced U.S. participation

0: in joint U.S.-South Korean military exercises that just started. Trump wants to reinforce his relationship with North Korean leader Kim Jong-un, says ABC News military and diplomatic contributor Steve Ganyard.
1: Everything that the Iranians have been doing in terms of hardened underground, they learned from the North Koreans. All their missile technology. So all those missiles that are killing American troops, hitting civilian areas in the Gulf countries, in Jordan, in Israel, that is North Korean technology.
0: Two U.S. officials tell ABC News that nothing has changed so far with the joint war games with South Korea. House Democrats demanding answers from the Trump administration about mineral agreements amid reports that the Trump family and cabinet members could profit from them. This is ABC News. A Trump-appointed national bank regulator has granted a wing of the Trump family's crypto business conditional approval to establish a bank charter, opening the door for larger clients and potentially higher profits. The decision marks the first time in U.S. history that a company owned by the sitting president's family has been granted bank status. ABC's Jay O'Brien.
2: Started in the months before Trump returned to the White House, World Liberty used to list the president, his sons, his Middle East envoy Steve Witkoff, and Witkoff's sons on its website. The page appears to have since been removed. The firm's deals, including in the Middle East, have helped Trump's personal gains from crypto balloon, earning upwards of $1.4 billion from his family crypto businesses alone last year, according to his financial disclosures.
0: Dozens of House Democrats demanding answers from the Trump administration about critical mineral agreements amid reports that the Trump family and members of his cabinet could profit from those deals. Chuck Sievertson, ABC News.
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1: This was pricey, and it was stinky. A Canadian town is finally removing thousands of gallons of rotting fish sauce that have created a horrible, noxious odor for residents for years. This fermented liquid had been sitting inside abandoned industrial tanks at a bankrupt food processing plant, sending the stench across the community every time the wind changed direction. City officials say relief is coming soon. Until then, any home for sale in the region will be listed as waterfront with notes of anchovy.
0: You're Ridin' with Rowdy.
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3: 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Slight chance of thunderstorms this afternoon. Otherwise, sunshine mixed with clouds at times. High temperatures reach up to 81. Winds out of the southwest, 8 to 15 miles per hour. Mainly cloudy skies tonight. Chance for storms. Lows around 62. High of 78 tomorrow. Chance for storms. Upper 70s Wednesday and Thursday. Take a look at the extended forecast. 81 Friday, 78 Saturday, and 78 on Sunday. I'm staff meteorologist Paul Trombley. Right now, 80.
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1: TSA agents at an Alabama airport found five stolen Civil War cannonballs meticulously wrapped in paper towels and shoved inside a grandmother's checked suitcase. Well, investigators determined that it was her grandchild that had taken them from historic Fort Morgan and slipped them into Granny's luggage while she wasn't looking. Authorities returned those cannonballs and declined to press charges. Grandma, however, has reportedly canceled Christmas.
0: This is Riding with Rowdy.
2: 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Slight chance of thunderstorms this afternoon. Otherwise, sunshine mixed with clouds at times. High temperatures reach up to 81. Winds out of the southwest, 8 to 15 miles per hour. Mainly cloudy skies tonight. Chance for storms. Lows around 62. High of 78 tomorrow.

0: chance for storms. Upper 70s Wednesday and Thursday. Take a look at the extended forecast. 81 Friday, 78 Saturday, and 78 on Sunday. I'm staff meteorologist Paul Trombley. Right now, 80.
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1: A word to the wise. 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The wide, wide world of sports wound up in Arkansas last week, and there is one archer in the circus who really needs to work on their aim.
0: Riding with Rowdy. 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
2: ABC News, I'm Chuck Severson. Today's the deadline set by the deal that President Trump signed at Versailles in June for ending the war with Iran and reaching an accord on its nuke program. President Trump, in a social media post, ordered reduced U.S. participation in joint U.S.-South Korean military exercises that just started. Trump wants to reinforce his relationship with North Korean leader Kim Jong-un, says ABC News military and diplomatic contributor Steve Ganyard.
3: Everything that the Iranians have been doing in terms of hardened underground, they learned from the North Koreans. All their missile technology. So all those missiles that are killing American troops, hitting civilian areas in the Gulf countries, in Jordan, in Israel, that is North Korean technology.
2: Two U.S. officials tell ABC News that nothing has changed so far with the joint war games with South Korea. House Democrats demanding answers from the Trump administration about mineral agreements amid reports that the Trump family and cabinet members could profit from them. This is ABC News. A Trump-appointed national bank regulator has granted a wing of the Trump family's crypto business conditional approval to establish a bank charter, opening the door for larger clients and potentially higher profits. The decision marks the first time in U.S. history that a company owned by the sitting president's family has been granted bank status. ABC's Jay O'Brien.
4: Started in the months before Trump returned to the White House, World Liberty used to list the president, his sons, his Middle East envoy Steve Witkoff, and Witkoff's sons on its website. The page appears to have since been removed. The firm's deals, including in the Middle East, have helped Trump's personal gains from crypto balloon, earning upwards of $1.4 billion from his family crypto businesses alone last year, according to his financial disclosures.
2: Dozens of House Democrats demanding answers from the Trump administration about critical mineral agreements amid reports that the Trump family and members of his cabinet could profit from those deals. Chuck Severson, ABC News.
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2: Last week we told you more than one tale of the Florida man, but today it's the Florida woman that takes the center stage. Yeah, a Florida woman was pulled over by police and she did have drugs in her car. So she called a friend who sent a man in a suit and tie claiming to be her attorney. Well, he arrived at the traffic stop and attempted to negotiate with police, but that guy couldn't produce any legal credentials. And investigators determined he wasn't a lawyer at all, so they arrested him too. The police report has redacted his name, which is okay. Until we know, we will just call him Timu Matlock.
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1: 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Slight chance of thunderstorms this afternoon. Otherwise, sunshine mixed with clouds at times. High temperatures reach up to 81. Winds out of the southwest, 8 to 15 miles per hour. Mainly cloudy skies tonight. Chance for storms. Lows around 62. High of 78 tomorrow. Chance for storms. Upper 70s Wednesday and Thursday. Take a look at the extended forecast. 81 Friday, 78 Saturday, and 78 on Sunday. I'm staff meteorologist Paul Trombley. Right now, 80.
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1: 'Tis the season for high school football. Yep, that time of the year is here. And an Arkansas high school football player practiced for nearly an hour the other day before he noticed something moving around inside of his helmet. Well, coaches pulled back the padding and discovered a 2-foot-long cottonmouth snake, which, by the way, is one of the most venomous snakes in the entire natural state. Amazingly, though, that player was not bitten. He just grabbed another helmet and went right back to practice. Had it been me, I think I would have immediately transferred to the chess team.
0: Rowdy Yates and Riding with Rowdy. 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
2: Ouch! You know that had to hurt. A circus performer at a New York County Fair was accidentally struck in the neck by an arrow during a live stunt. This performer remained conscious, thank God, and was rushed to the hospital and is expected to recover. Officials say the act is now under investigation, and I am no circus expert here, but if your grand finale includes the phrase expected to recover, well, you may need a new grand finale.
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4: 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Slight chance of thunderstorms this afternoon. Otherwise, sunshine mixed with clouds at times. High temperatures reach up to 81. Winds out of the southwest, 8 to 15 miles per hour. Mainly cloudy skies tonight. Chance for storms. Lows around 62. High of 78 tomorrow. Chance for storms. Upper 70s Wednesday and Thursday. Take a look at the extended forecast. 81 Friday, 78 Saturday, and 78 on Sunday. I'm staff meteorologist Paul Trombley. Right now, 80.
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2: What in the world is a Hoosier cabinet? Well, it was a fairly modern appliance for the time, and there's one city making sure its legacy will live on and will live large. And before we go, this equine is A-OK, but wow, what a wild ride it went on.
1: You're Riding with Rowdy.
0: The good stuff. Back in a few.
3: ABC News, I'm Chuck Severson. Today's the deadline set by the deal that President Trump signed at Versailles in June for ending the war with Iran and reaching an accord on its nuke program. President Trump, in a social media post, ordered reduced U.S. participation in joint U.S.-South Korean military exercises that just started. Trump wants to reinforce his relationship with North Korean leader Kim Jong-un, says ABC News military and diplomatic contributor Steve Ganyard.
4: Everything that the Iranians have been doing in terms of hardened underground, they learned from the North Koreans. All their missile technology. So all those missiles that are killing American troops, hitting civilian areas in the Gulf countries, in Jordan and Israel, that is North Korean technology.
3: Two U.S. officials tell ABC News that nothing has changed so far with the joint war games with South Korea. House Democrats demanding answers from the Trump administration about mineral agreements amid reports that the Trump family and cabinet members could profit from them. This is ABC News. A Trump-appointed national bank regulator has granted a wing of the Trump family's crypto business conditional approval to establish a bank charter, opening the door for larger clients and potentially higher profits. The decision marks the first time in U.S. history that a company owned by the sitting president's family has been granted bank status. ABC's Jay O'Brien.
5: Started in the months before Trump returned to the White House, World Liberty used to list the president, his sons, his Middle East envoy Steve Witkoff, and Witkoff's sons on its website. The page appears to have since been removed. The firm's deals, including in the Middle East, have helped Trump's personal gains from crypto balloon, earning upwards of $1.4 billion from his family crypto businesses alone last year, according to his financial disclosures.
3: Dozens of House Democrats demanding answers from the Trump administration about critical mineral agreements amid reports that the Trump family and members of his cabinet could profit from those deals. Chuck Severson, ABC News.
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1: If you're looking for a last-minute summer getaway to get a glimpse of something kitschy cool, I think I got it for you. 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
2: 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Slight chance of thunderstorms this afternoon. Otherwise, sunshine mixed with clouds at times. High temperatures reach up to 81. Winds out of the southwest, 8 to 15 miles per hour. Mainly cloudy skies tonight. Chance for storms. Lows around 62. High of 78 tomorrow. Chance for storms. Upper 70s Wednesday and Thursday. Take a look at the extended forecast. 81 Friday, 78 Saturday, and 78 on Sunday. I'm staff meteorologist Paul Trombley. Right now, 80.
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1: We travel to the land down under for our stupid criminal of the day. His home was raided. A sizable amount of drugs were discovered. A large amount of cash and a stolen motorcycle, too. Officers arrested the primary suspect along with three accomplices. Now, the tip that led to their arrest was that these men were allegedly manufacturing handguns designed to look like smartphones. And if there is a positive to this story at all, is that this guy may have made the very first cell phone that will actually deter anyone from calling you about your car's extended warranty.
0: This is Riding with Rowdy.
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1: Before we go, I wanted to tell you that he's going to be okay. Talking about that horse that became separated from its rider during a 100-mile endurance race somewhere in California. Search crews located that animal in a rugged wilderness about 7,000 feet above sea level. They sedated it, and then they airlifted it to safety in a special harness. That horse, uninjured, even managed to walk to its trailer afterward. Although we hear now it refuses to fly anywhere, anything but first class.
0: Riding with the Rowdy.
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0: 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Brought to you by Nelson's Salvage and Towing. Slight chance of thunderstorms this afternoon. Otherwise, sunshine mixed with clouds at times. High temperatures reach up to 81. Winds out of the southwest, 8 to 15 miles per hour. Mainly cloudy skies tonight. Chance for storms. Lows around 62. High of 78 tomorrow. Chance for storms. Upper 70s Wednesday and Thursday. Take a look at the extended forecast. 81 Friday, 78 Saturday, and 78 on Sunday. I'm staff meteorologist Paul Trombley. Right now, 80.
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1: ABC News, I'm Chuck Severson. Today's the deadline set by the deal that President Trump signed at Versailles in June for ending the war with Iran and reaching an accord on its nuke program. President Trump, in a social media post, ordered reduced U.S. participation in joint U.S.-South Korean military exercises that just started. Trump wants to reinforce his relationship with North Korean leader Kim Jong-un, says ABC News military and diplomatic contributor Steve Ganyard.
2: Everything that the Iranians have been doing in terms of hardened underground, they learned from the North Koreans. All their missile technology. So all those missiles that are killing American troops, hitting civilian areas in the Gulf countries, in Jordan, in Israel, that is North Korean technology.
1: Two U.S. officials tell ABC News that nothing has changed so far with the joint war games with South Korea. House Democrats demanding answers from the Trump administration about mineral agreements amid reports that the Trump family and cabinet members could profit from them. This is ABC News. A Trump-appointed national bank regulator has granted a wing of the Trump family's crypto business conditional approval to establish a bank charter, opening the door for larger clients and potentially higher profits. The decision marks the first time in U.S. history that a company owned by the sitting president's family has been granted bank status. ABC's Jay O'Brien.
3: Started in the months before Trump returned to the White House, World Liberty used to list the president, his sons, his Middle East envoy Steve Witkoff, and Witkoff's sons on its website. The page appears to have since been removed. The firm's deals, including in the Middle East, have helped Trump's personal gains from crypto balloon, earning upwards of $1.4 billion from his family crypto businesses alone last year, according to his financial disclosures.
1: Dozens of House Democrats demanding answers from the Trump administration about critical mineral agreements amid reports that the Trump family and members of his cabinet could profit from those deals. Chuck Severson, ABC News.
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1: 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Slight chance of thunderstorms this afternoon. Otherwise, sunshine mixed with clouds at times. High temperatures reach up to 81. Winds out of the southwest, 8 to 15 miles per hour. Mainly cloudy skies tonight. Chance for storms. Lows around 62. High of 78 tomorrow. Chance for storms. Upper 70s Wednesday and Thursday. Take a look at the extended forecast. 81 Friday, 78 Saturday, and 78 on Sunday. I'm Staff Meteorologist Paul Trombley. Right now, 80.
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1: 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Slight chance of thunderstorms this afternoon. Otherwise, sunshine mixed with clouds at times. High temperatures reach up to 81. Winds out of the southwest, 8 to 15 miles per hour. Mainly cloudy skies tonight. Chance for storms. Lows around 62. High of 78 tomorrow. Chance for storms. Upper 70s Wednesday and Thursday. Take a look at the extended forecast. 81 Friday, 78 Saturday, and 78 on Sunday. I'm staff meteorologist Paul Trombley. Right now, 80.
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1: ABC News, I'm Chuck Sievertson. Today's the deadline set by the deal that President Trump signed at Versailles in June for ending the war with Iran and reaching an accord on its nuke program. President Trump, in a social media post, ordered reduced U.S. participation in joint U.S.-South Korean military exercises that just started. Trump wants to reinforce his relationship with North Korean leader Kim Jong-un, says ABC News military and diplomatic contributor Steve Ganyard.
2: Everything that the Iranians have been doing in terms of hardened underground, they learned from the North Koreans. All their missile technology. So all those missiles that are killing American troops, hitting civilian areas in the Gulf countries, in Jordan, in Israel, that is North Korean technology.
1: Two U.S. officials tell ABC News that nothing has changed so far with the joint war games with South Korea. House Democrats demanding answers from the Trump administration about mineral agreements amid reports that the Trump family and cabinet members could profit from them. This is ABC News. A Trump-appointed national bank regulator has granted a wing of the Trump family's crypto business conditional approval to establish a bank charter, opening the door for larger clients and potentially higher profits. The decision marks the first time in U.S. history that a company owned by the sitting president's family has been granted bank status. ABC's Jay O'Brien.
3: Started in the months before Trump returned to the White House, World Liberty used to list the president, his sons, his Middle East envoy Steve Witkoff, and Witkoff's sons on its website. The page appears to have since been removed. The firm's deals, including in the Middle East, have helped Trump's personal gains from crypto balloon, earning upwards of $1.4 billion from his family crypto businesses alone last year, according to his financial disclosures.
1: Dozens of House Democrats demanding answers from the Trump administration about critical mineral agreements amid reports that the Trump family and members of his cabinet could profit from those deals. Chuck Sievertson, ABC News.
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1: 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Slight chance of thunderstorms this afternoon. Otherwise, sunshine mixed with clouds at times. High temperatures reach up to 81. Winds out of the southwest, 8 to 15 miles per hour. Mainly cloudy skies tonight. Chance for storms. Lows around 62. High of 78 tomorrow. Chance for storms. Upper 70s Wednesday and Thursday. Take a look at the extended forecast. 81 Friday, 78 Saturday, and 78 on Sunday. I'm staff meteorologist Paul Trombley. Right now, 80.
0: The music takes over from here. K.

down to Georgia. 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He was willing to make a deal. 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
1: 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Slight chance of thunderstorms this afternoon. Otherwise, sunshine mixed with clouds at times. High temperatures reach up to 81. Winds out of the southwest, 8 to 15 miles per hour. Mainly cloudy skies tonight. Chance for storms. Lows around 62. High of 78 tomorrow. Chance for storms. Upper 70s Wednesday and Thursday. Take a look at the extended forecast. 81 Friday, 78 Saturday, and 78 on Sunday. I'm staff meteorologist Paul Trombley. Right now, 80.
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1: ABC News, I'm Chuck Sievertson. Today's the deadline set by the deal that President Trump signed at Versailles in June for ending the war with Iran and reaching an accord on its nuke program. President Trump, in a social media post, ordered reduced U.S. participation in joint U.S.-South Korean military exercises that just started. Trump wants to reinforce his relationship with North Korean leader Kim Jong-un, says ABC News military and diplomatic contributor Steve Ganyard.
2: Everything that the Iranians have been doing in terms of hardened underground, they learned from the North Koreans. All their missile technology. So all those missiles that are killing American troops, hitting civilian areas in the Gulf countries, in Jordan and Israel, that is North Korean technology.
1: Two U.S. officials tell ABC News that nothing has changed so far with the joint war games with South Korea. House Democrats demanding answers from the Trump administration about mineral agreements amid reports that the Trump family and cabinet members could profit from them. This is ABC News. A Trump-appointed national bank regulator has granted a wing of the Trump family's crypto business conditional approval to establish a bank charter, opening the door for larger clients and potentially higher profits. The decision marks the first time in U.S. history that a company owned by the sitting president's family has been granted bank status. ABC's Jay O'Brien.
3: Started in the months before Trump returned to the White House, World Liberty used to list the president, his sons, his Middle East envoy Steve Witkoff, and Witkoff's sons on its website. The page appears to have since been removed. The firm's deals, including in the Middle East, have helped Trump's personal gains from crypto balloon, earning upwards of $1.4 billion from his family crypto businesses alone last year, according to his financial disclosures.
1: Dozens of House Democrats demanding answers from the Trump administration about critical mineral agreements amid reports that the Trump family and members of his cabinet could profit from those deals. Chuck Sievertson, ABC News.
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1: 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Slight chance of thunderstorms this afternoon. Otherwise, sunshine mixed with clouds at times. High temperatures reach up to 81. Winds out of the southwest, 8 to 15 miles per hour. Mainly cloudy skies tonight. Chance for storms. Lows around 62. High of 78 tomorrow. Chance for storms. Upper 70s Wednesday and Thursday. Take a look at the extended forecast. 81 Friday, 78 Saturday, and 78 on Sunday. I'm Staff Meteorologist Paul Trombley. Right now, 80.
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1: 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Slight chance of thunderstorms this afternoon. Otherwise, sunshine mixed with clouds at times. High temperatures reach up to 81. Winds out of the southwest, 8 to 15 miles per hour. Mainly cloudy skies tonight. Chance for storms. Lows around 62. High of 78 tomorrow. Chance for storms. Upper 70s Wednesday and Thursday. Take a look at the extended forecast. 81.

0: Friday, 78, Saturday, and 78 on Sunday. I'm staff meteorologist Paul Trombley. Right now, 80.
1: This is the part you were waiting for. JLGR.

0: program.
1: President Trump, in a social media post, ordered reduced U.S. participation in joint U.S.-South Korean military exercises that just started. Trump wants to reinforce his relationship with North Korean leader Kim Jong-un, says ABC News military and diplomatic contributor Steve Ganyard.
2: Everything that the Iranians have been doing in terms of hardened underground, they've learned from the North Koreans. All their missile technology. So all those missiles that are killing American troops, hitting civilian areas in the Gulf countries, in Jordan, in Israel, that is North Korean technology.
1: Two U.S. officials tell ABC News that nothing has changed so far with the joint war games with South Korea. House Democrats demanding answers from the Trump administration about mineral agreements amid reports that the Trump family and cabinet members could profit from them. This is ABC News. A Trump-appointed national bank regulator has granted a wing of the Trump family's crypto business conditional approval to establish a bank charter, opening the door for larger clients and potentially higher profits. The decision marks the first time in U.S. history that a company owned by the sitting president's family has been granted bank status. ABC's Jay O'Brien.
3: Started in the months before Trump returned to the White House, World Liberty used to list the president, his sons, his Middle East envoy Steve Witkoff, and Witkoff's sons on its website. The page appears to have since been removed. The firm's deals, including in the Middle East, have helped Trump's personal gains from crypto balloon, earning upwards of $1.4 billion from his family crypto businesses alone last year, according to his financial disclosures.
1: Dozens of House Democrats demanding answers from the Trump administration about critical mineral agreements amid reports that the Trump family and members of his cabinet could profit from those deals. Chuck Sievertson, ABC News.
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1: 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Slight chance of thunderstorms this afternoon. Otherwise, sunshine mixed with clouds at times. High temperatures reach up to 81. Winds out of the southwest, 8 to 15 miles per hour. Mainly cloudy skies tonight. Chance for storms. Lows around 62. High of 78 tomorrow. Chance for storms. Upper 70s Wednesday and Thursday. Take a look at the extended forecast. 81 Friday, 78 Saturday, and 78 on Sunday. I'm staff meteorologist Paul Trombley. Right now, 80.
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1: 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Slight chance of thunderstorms this afternoon. Otherwise, sunshine mixed with clouds at times. High temperatures reach up to 81. Winds out of the southwest, 8 to 15 miles per hour. Mainly cloudy skies tonight. Chance for storms. Lows around 62. High of 78 tomorrow. Chance for storms. Upper 70s Wednesday and Thursday. Take a look at the extended forecast. 81 Friday, 78 Saturday, and 78 on Sunday. I'm staff meteorologist Paul Trombley. Right now, 80.
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1: ABC News, I'm Chuck Severson. Today's the deadline set by the deal that President Trump signed at Versailles in June for ending the war with Iran and reaching an accord on its nuke program. President Trump, in a social media post, ordered reduced U.S. participation in joint U.S.-South Korean military exercises that just started. Trump wants to reinforce his relationship with North Korean leader Kim Jong-un, says ABC News military and diplomatic contributor Steve Ganyard.
2: Everything that the Iranians have been doing in terms of hardened underground, they learned from the North Koreans. All their missile technology. So all those missiles that are killing American troops, hitting civilian areas in the Gulf countries, in Jordan, in Israel, that is North Korean technology.
1: Two U.S. officials tell ABC News that nothing has changed so far with the joint war games with South Korea. House Democrats demanding answers from the Trump administration about mineral agreements amid reports that the Trump family and cabinet members could profit from them. This is ABC News. A Trump-appointed national bank regulator has granted a wing of the Trump family's crypto business conditional approval to establish a bank charter, opening the door for larger clients and potentially higher profits. The decision marks the first time in U.S. history that a company owned by the sitting president's family has been granted bank status. ABC's Jay O'Brien.
3: Started in the months before Trump returned to the White House, World Liberty used to list the president, his sons, his Middle East envoy Steve Witkoff, and Witkoff's sons on its website. The page appears to have since been removed. The firm's deals, including in the Middle East, have helped Trump's personal gains from crypto balloon, earning upwards of $1.4 billion from his family crypto businesses alone last year, according to his financial disclosures.
1: Dozens of House Democrats demanding answers from the Trump administration about critical mineral agreements amid reports that the Trump family and members of his cabinet could profit from those deals. Chuck Severson, ABC News.
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1: 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Slight chance of thunderstorms this afternoon. Otherwise, sunshine mixed with clouds at times. High temperatures reach up to 81. Winds out of the southwest, 8 to 15 miles per hour. Mainly cloudy skies tonight. Chance for storms. Lows around 62. High of 78 tomorrow. Chance for storms. Upper 70s Wednesday and Thursday. Take a look at the extended forecast. 81 Friday, 78 Saturday, and 78 on Sunday. I'm staff meteorologist Paul Trombley. Right now, 80.
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1: 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Slight chance of thunderstorms this afternoon. Otherwise, sunshine mixed with clouds at times. High temperatures reach up to 81. Winds out of the southwest, 8 to 15 miles per hour. Mainly cloudy skies tonight. Chance for storms. Lows around 62. High of 78 tomorrow. Chance for storms. Upper 70s Wednesday and Thursday. Take a look at the extended forecast. 81 Friday, 78 Saturday, and 78 on Sunday. I'm staff meteorologist Paul Trombley. Right now, 80.
0: The songs that build country music continue. KLGR.

0: So, Bubba, what'd you end up doing for Thanksgiving? You had a whole drama with your family and, like...
1: Yeah, the VRBO, the Airbnb, or whatever they're doing. I don't know. So, we got a house that everybody finally agreed upon, and we're going to get everybody under one roof. It's got... I mean, there we have a huge family. There's like 40-something people that are going to be there in this house.
2: Wow.
0: Man. Anyway, they won't miss you if you're gone.
1: Nah. Now we've moved into the negotiation stage on who gets what bedroom. And so everybody's like, well, I booked it. I should get the master bedroom. And I'm like...
0: Should that go to your parents?
2: Yeah.
1: Thank you.
0: What?
1: The problem is... The place, the big giant master with the big giant bath and all that upstairs. Is upstairs.
2: Oh, okay.
1: Yeah, right. So that, and I think they did that on purpose.
0: Oh, geez, really?
1: Yeah, so okay. Like, well, I went through all the trouble. I booked it. I put it on my card, so I should, you know, blah, blah, blah. And I'm like...
0: Okay.
1: I said, I fired back with, well, let's go square footage here. If we're talking about I'm in a bunk room, you know, if I'm having, it's just me and I've got bunk beds, I think I should pay less than you if you're in there in that big giant bedroom.
2: Agreed.
0: Okay, coming pushing back.
1: I got pushed back from that, from other cousins going, well, wait, can we swap? Can we take the bunk room? And then, so now everybody, I'm like, why does a family get together have to be so difficult?
0: Yeah, man. How do you think it's going to end up?
1: I don't know. I might not go.
2: I say staying home.
1: I'm probably not. I'm going to probably find alternate plans for. I mean, the whole idea is we're all getting together, you know, to spend time with mom and dad under one roof and all that kind of stuff. I go see my mom and dad, you know, all the time. I visit mom and dad more than any of the other siblings.
0: Combined.
1: Maybe. Yeah, my sister sees them more. Okay. But. That's it. My other sister.
0: I love that you got this down to the square footage.

0: You push. They
1: I
0: read that and they're like,
1: this. I love this. I love the math of it.
2: His Bubba thinks square foot.
3: ABC News, I'm Chuck Sievertson. Today's the deadline set by the deal that President Trump signed at Versailles in June for ending the war with Iran and reaching an accord on its nuke program. President Trump, in a social media post, ordered reduced U.S. participation in joint U.S.-South Korean military exercises that just started. Trump wants to reinforce his relationship with North Korean leader Kim Jong-un, says ABC News military and diplomatic contributor Steve Ganyard.
4: Everything that the Iranians have been doing in terms of hardened underground, they learned from the North Koreans. All their missile technology. So all those missiles that are killing American troops, hitting civilian areas in the Gulf countries, in Jordan and Israel, that is North Korean technology.
3: Two U.S. officials tell ABC News that nothing has changed so far with the joint war games with South Korea. House Democrats demanding answers from the Trump administration about mineral agreements amid reports that the Trump family and cabinet members could profit from them. This is ABC News. A Trump-appointed national bank regulator has granted a wing of the Trump family's crypto business conditional approval to establish a bank charter, opening the door for larger clients and potentially higher profits. The decision marks the first time in U.S. history that a company owned by the sitting president's family has been granted bank status. ABC's Jay O'Brien.
5: Started in the months before Trump returned to the White House, World Liberty used to list the president, his sons, his Middle East envoy Steve Witkoff, and Witkoff's sons on its website. The page appears to have since been removed. The firm's deals, including in the Middle East, have helped Trump's personal gains from crypto balloon, earning upwards of $1.4 billion from his family crypto businesses alone last year, according to his financial disclosures.
3: Dozens of House Democrats demanding answers from the Trump administration about critical mineral agreements amid reports that the Trump family and members of his cabinet could profit from those deals. Chuck Sievertson, ABC News.
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0: KLGR.
1: Oh, did I tell you guys I got the Uno No Mercy game?
2: Oh, what?
1: Yeah, so they... So
2: what is it again?
1: It's like Uno. It's Uno, but it's like with like extreme rules. It's called No Mercy.
2: Instead of draw four, it's like draw 5,000 or...
1: Yeah. So they have one that's a skip everyone card. You skip everyone, it's going to drop back. You just keep going. You can discard all of a color if you want. You can do wild color roulette. This is where you force the next player to draw until they hit a specific color. Hey, when you guys play Uno, if the player can't like match with the
3: color card or the number
1: or the symbol, do you make them keep drawing until they can?
3: Yeah.
1: Okay. A buddy of mine was like, "Well, you draw. If you can't, you just draw one, and it, you move
3: skip
1: on.
3: Skip a turn."
1: I'm like, "No,
4: that's, no. I thought you kept drawing until you could."
1: Yeah, but he said, "No, that's not the rules."
4: Hmm.
1: And I think he's right.
2: Uno's
4: I mean, that's
2: weird.
4: Great that he's right, but I still contest.
1: Yeah, that's a house rule.
2: We play. Yes. That's what I was going to say. Uno is one of those games that every home has their own house rules, and none of them are wrong. Just you have to clarify what rules you're playing under before you start the game. Otherwise, there will be fistfights.
1: They have on this No Mercy one. It's a rule. It's a stacking rule where you can pass or add to the, like, draw two, draw four, draw six, by playing a draw card of equal or higher value, forcing the final unlucky player to take the combined total.
2: So wait, if you throw down a draw four, and I throw down a draw four, the next person has to draw eight, unless they have a draw four, then the next person draws 12?
1: That's right.
4: Oh, what? I love this.
1: Yeah. So it's fun. It's different, and it's...
2: And they have it at stores?
1: No, they don't sell it. I made it, Bubba. I created it.
2: No, but
1: it's just me. I'm the only one who has it. I made it myself. I'm a 3D printer. I'm a printer.
2: What is it called? Uno what?
1: Uno No.
4: Big D's No Mercy it's Uno.
1: It's called Uno No Mercy.
0: The morning doesn't stop. Big D and Bubba are coming right back.
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0: 95.9 FM forecast, brought to you by Nelson's Salvage and Towing. Slight chance of thunderstorms this afternoon. Otherwise, sunshine mixed with clouds at times. High temperatures reach up to 81. Winds out of the southwest, 8 to 15 miles per hour. Mainly cloudy skies tonight. Chance for storms. Lows around 62. High of 78 tomorrow. Chance for storms. Upper 70s Wednesday and Thursday. Take a look at the extended forecast. 81 Friday, 78 Saturday, and 78 on Sunday. I'm staff meteorologist Paul Trombley. Right now, 80.
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12: She was storming through the house that day, and I could tell she was.

0: right. I got to just air this out. I like it. Just, it feels so good. I love this entire premise of the grumpy guy thing because it feels good to get stuff out. Grocery shopping, there's that person in front of you and the thing. Yes, I was not doing self-checkout. I was going through a thing with an actual checker. And the person in front of me proceeds to say, oh, I forgot something. And they got up and ran away and went down the aisles. And I'm sitting there second in line going, dude, you're leaving half of your cart completely unchecked. And you're just running back into the aisles. And he's gone for a good 4.5 minutes. And I'm just like frustrated as could be. Yeah. I'm like, have a good idea.
1: Get your stuff and then go back.
0: It's the same thing because there's a lot of people, before you go in, there's a lot of people who they look at their cart when they're checking out and they start taking things out and they just put it on the side like for somebody else to deal with and pick up. I'm like, you know what? Do a little inventory before you go to check out.
2: As somebody who literally last week mistakenly picked up 2 boxes of Triscuits because I thought it said buy one, get one free, and I got to the checkout and he rang me up and it wasn't free. And I go, I believe those were BOGO. And he scans it. He said, no, they're buy two, get one free. I said, cool, hold on. And I ran and got the 3rd box of Triscuits. So I was guilty. I did that. I did. And the guy behind me, well, there was one guy, he huffed, and then he went to self-checkout.
1: Yeah.
2: So.
1: Also, Triscuits are mouth murderers.
2: I know, but I like them with cheese.
0: Murderers. What do you mean?
2: Oh, they rip up your mouth. Yeah.
0: Worse than like Captain Crunch?
2: They're same. Yeah, same.
0: Oh.
2: But they're really tasty with extra sharp cheddar, and I wanted my free Triscuits, and well,
0: this is a plea to you and every one of your kinned. Please don't do that.
3: KLGR.

0: KLGR.
1: Bubba, how's your, what's the latest on the dating thing?
2: Things are going well. I mean, first dates, you know, that kind of thing. But the big drama is I'm talking to this one person, and Carson, maybe you've run into this. So this person is a voice memo person. Mm. And so I'm supposed to remember... I don't do voice memos. I really don't, because I feel like a dope sitting there trying to remember what somebody said. They send 3.5-minute voice memos that I'm then supposed... They cover 7 topics, and then I'm supposed to reply back. And so I just reply back with a text message, and it never covers whatever. And they're like, oh, you didn't answer my... No. I'm like, well, yeah, because... And I've told this person... I'm like, can you break it up into like 45-second bite-sized chunks, and then I can reply to each one individually instead of continuing your thoughts and making it almost 5 minutes? Oh, yeah, sure. Ha, ha, ha, ha. I ramble. Man, it continues. The little bite-sized chunks thing has been ignored. So I think I'm starting to get my answer. I see Carson with the
3: I do ask a question. Do you, as gentlemen, as men, do you do a lot of voice notes back and forth with...
2: No.
3: Okay, because I voice note all of my girlfriends, and it's like having our own TED Talks. I listen to them while I'm at the gym, while I'm working out. They'll listen while they're in the car.
1: Oh, wow.
3: Yeah, it's a great catch. I love a voice note, so I understand what she's doing, but I also understand why it's not your thing. But I do question, if she's sending you 3.5-minute voice notes, this is stuff that could be covered on a date. Why aren't we meeting in person? What are we doing?
2: Thank you.
3: Yeah, she's playing the game wrong. She's playing it wrong.
2: I don't understand the voice memo thing, and I don't know if you've done that with a guy before.
3: Yeah, I've done it occasionally on the app, but it's always the guy that instigates it, and I get a little creeped out when I hear a guy voice note, because I never know what it's going to be.
2: Have you dumped somebody because of their voice?
3: Yeah. Well, not totally because of his voice, because of his lack of verbal skills.
1: Dumb.
2: I did it because of voice quality.
0: Be right back with more Big D and Bubba.
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1: Hey, Carson, what's up? Good morning.
2: Good morning. I took an Uber the other day. I was out with some friends, and we were going from one place to another. And at the first place, we met some gentlemen. I'm going to use that term loosely.
3: People you knew or people that...
2: I didn't know this guy. He somehow was connected to one of the girls that I was out with.
3: So they knew him?
2: Yes. Didn't vouch for him, but knew him. And we were saying we were going to another place, so I called an Uber, a Lyft, whatever it was, to get us to the next place. And he's like, well, I want to come with you guys. Well, I don't recall him being invited. And then he's like, no, I want to ride with you guys. And I said, well, I don't know the car I ordered. I don't know if the size. No, it's fine. They can fit four. And he got.
3: So somebody invited themselves.
2: Invited himself. I don't know this guy.
3: To go somewhere with you guys. First of all, you don't do that. You don't invite yourself to go somewhere with other people.
0: And then make them pay for the ride.
2: Right. And then got into the car that I paid for. And just put. And I get it. I wasn't particularly assertive, but I was trying to throw up roadblocks as in, hey, I'm not sure we'll all fit or what.
0: Gotta work
2: I don't
0: on
2: know.
0: You, girl. We gotta work on you.
2: You're right. Yeah. You're
0: too nice.
3: Like, I would have said, hey, you know what? You want to ride with us? Let me see your Venmo and let me scan your little thing.
2: Yeah, and there's part of me that is thinking about contacting my friend who she actually said to me afterwards, she goes, I did not intend for him to come. I'm so sorry. I said, well, I don't blame you. It was absolutely on him. But I thought about saying to her, do you have his phone number? I might plug it into Venmo and be like, bro, you owe me 25% of that ride.
3: You should.
2: So,
3: and he'll be like, well, what about everybody else? Did they pay? And then you go, they were invited.
0: Yeah. My whole thing is, it's truly not a huge deal, but it's the whole principle of it.
3: People have no self-awareness anymore.
2: I'm not worried about the money. I picked up the Uber for my friends. I don't care about that. It really isn't the money. It's for me. I kind of want to drive home. You weren't supposed to be included in this, sir, and I didn't invite you, and you just decided...
3: Do it.
2: You know what? Here's what I might do. I might get his number, and then I'm going to hand y'all my phone.
3: Okay.
2: And then
0: we'll
2: you can do it.
0: Let's call him on the air.
2: Oh, even better. Okay.
0: Hey, what's up, dude?
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5: 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He tells Brownfield staying consistent with management has been a major takeaway, and he expects above average yields. 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

0: Nebraska and says corn looks pretty decent.
1: We've had a rough spring, started out below average on moisture. If you didn't pre-irrigate your irrigated pivots or start them right up after planting, you may have had different types of emergence. But for the most part right now, corn looks really good. We've had a lot of heat in the last 3 weeks, so there has been a few pollination misses here and there. But for the most part, we look really good. Ear development's coming right along. Diseases are about normal. Seems like we have a little bit more northern corn leaf blight this year than we've had in the past. And of course, you know, southern rust is starting to move north. And then tar spot, as we noticed the last 2 or 3 years, has been moving west. We're in central Nebraska, so we're seeing some. So if you have not time to fungicide, you might want to think about that.
0: What would you say has been the main takeaway so far this season?
1: Staying consistent with your management plans, but being willing to, like, for an example, we had to do a lot of pre-irrigating this year, so we had to make some changes early on. Generally, we don't have to pre-irrigate in central Nebraska, but being that we were below average on moisture, and a lot of this ground was exceptionally hard. So just making those changes early on, making a couple passes so those planters can run consistent and have those consistent depths so we can have that great emergence. Of course, you know, start out with some good genetics like Vermont seeds. We do have elite germplasm. We've been growing consistently for the last 5 years because, honestly, yield pays. Our customers are seeing that. Our retail partners are seeing that. So it's been very important because yield matters at the end of the day.
0: And that kind of leads me to my last question for you, Jason. What are farmers in your area anticipating for harvest?
1: You know, just looking at things right now, I really feel we're going to be a little bit above average. You know, we still have 3 more weeks of tough irrigation to go before we get past a doe and a dent, which is pretty crucial for ear development. But from what I've seen, we look a little bit above average.
0: If farmers have questions about seed selection for next season, where can they go?
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2: 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Slight chance of thunderstorms this afternoon. Otherwise, sunshine mixed with clouds at times. High temperatures reach up to 81. Winds out of the southwest, 8 to 15 miles per hour. Mainly cloudy skies tonight. Chance for storms. Lows around 62. High of 78 tomorrow. Chance for storms. Upper 70s Wednesday and Thursday. Take a look at the extended forecast. 81 Friday, 78 Saturday, and 78 on Sunday. I'm Staff Meteorologist Paul Trombley. Right now, 80.
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It's now approaching lunar sunrise, and for all the people back on Earth, in the beginning, God created the heaven and the earth, and God said, let there be light, and there was light, and God bless all of you on the good earth.

0: as we la la la la la la la, as we get this thing started, I'm trying to find. I'm going to tell you right now, I do not multitask well. I can't type and talk at the same time. Isn't that weird? Am I a weirdo?
1: I don't know how you do the show, but you find a way.
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2: Can't believe how much it turns me on.
0: Josh Turner.
2: Just to be your man.
0: Josh has a new 20th anniversary. That's what's crazy. 20th anniversary of the song Your Man. I mean, that's crazy.
1: Can't believe it.
0: That's crazy. Written by Chris Stapleton, and a lot of people don't know that, and it's cool because, like, in Chris's early days, he would perform it, and he'd be like, here's the one song you know for me. Then nuts. So, yeah, Josh will be by the studio a little bit later on this morning. Rumor is he's bringing some special editions of the special edition, and we'll tell you all about that when he gets

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1: ABC News, I'm Chuck Sievertson. Today's the deadline set by the deal that President Trump signed at Versailles in June for ending the war with Iran and reaching an accord on its nuke program. President Trump, in a social media post, ordered reduced U.S. participation in joint U.S.-South Korean military exercises that just started. Trump wants to reinforce his relationship with North Korean leader Kim Jong-un, says ABC News military and diplomatic contributor Steve Gannard.
2: Everything that the Iranians have been doing in terms of hardened underground, they learned from the North Koreans. All their missile technology. So all those missiles that are killing American troops, hitting civilian areas in the Gulf countries, in Jordan and Israel, that is North Korean technology.
1: Two U.S. officials tell ABC News that nothing has changed so far with the joint war games with South Korea. House Democrats demanding answers from the Trump administration about mineral agreements amid reports that the Trump family and cabinet members could profit from them. This is ABC News. A Trump-appointed national bank regulator has granted a wing of the Trump family's crypto business conditional approval to establish a bank charter, opening the door for larger clients and potentially higher profits. The decision marks the first time in U.S. history that a company owned by the sitting president's family has been granted bank status. ABC's Jay O'Brien.
3: Started in the months before Trump returned to the White House, World Liberty used to list the president, his sons, his Middle East envoy Steve Witkoff, and Witkoff's sons on its website. The page appears to have since been removed. The firm's deals, including in the Middle East, have helped Trump's personal gains from crypto balloon, earning upwards of $1.4 billion from his family crypto businesses alone last year, according to his financial disclosures.
1: Dozens of House Democrats demanding answers from the Trump administration about critical mineral agreements amid reports that the Trump family and members of his cabinet could profit from those deals. Chuck Sievertson, ABC News.
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0: James says, today I bought 2 bananas, an apple, and a pack of cigarettes, and the cashier looked at me and said, you must be single, huh? And I said, I'm like, how'd you know that? She said, because you're ugly. Justin says, I was bored, so I swapped all the candy bars into different wrappers. My wife is not amused. She got her Snickers and a Twix.
1: Nicole says, I refuse to see any doctor named William. I'm not looking to deal with medical bills.
0: Tony says, my wife asked if I could pick up a gallon of milk. I said, of course I can. It only weighs 8 pounds.
1: 8.6 to be exact. Get a good tweet.

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2: 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Slight chance of thunderstorms this afternoon. Otherwise, sunshine mixed with clouds at times. High temperatures reach up to 81. Winds out of the southwest, 8 to 15 miles per hour. Mainly cloudy skies tonight. Chance for storms. Lows around 62. High of 78 tomorrow. Chance for storms. Upper 70s Wednesday and Thursday. Take a look at the extended forecast. 81 Friday, 78 Saturday, and 78 on Sunday. I'm staff meteorologist Paul Trombley. Right now, 80.
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1: You know, the other day we were talking about twins and all the different types of twins. There are the mirror twins, identical twins, and whatnot. This, anyway, we had a lot of text messages on it, and this guy had a comment. What's up, man? What did you want to, what was going on?
3: Good morning. How are you?
1: Good morning. Doing pretty good.
3: Here it is. Happened to be an identical twin, and I was going to share a story with you guys.
1: Yeah, what you got?
3: I was basically, when Iran-Iraq war was going on, I had a twin brother getting on an airplane. Really weird thing happened to me. My dad happens to be a West Point officer,
1: wow.
3: West Point Military Academy.
1: Sure.
3: My twin brother and I are standing, you know, he got on the aircraft, my dad and I are standing there, and I happened to turn to my dad, and I said to him one time, I said, their plane isn't taking off. They're coming back to the tarmac. And then just as he said that, they came over the radio PA in the terminal of the airport, seeing the aircraft was having some issues and was coming back. And he looked at me and goes, how did you know that? I just happened to hear it or something. And I said it. And I spoke it out loud. That sure enough, the plane came back.
4: I do believe in that weird twin superpower thing. I do. I think, you know, you guys were connected in the beginning.
1: You guys ever seen that story of the twins that are separated and they end up, like, marrying this? Their wives look the same. Their names are Mary. You know, they went into the same field and all that kind of stuff. And they named their kids the same.
4: No, I haven't seen that, but this sounds pretty crazy.
3: Didn't exactly have kids. My brother did, but it is definitely a weird thing. But when he did come back, I did lose a connectional point with him.
4: Oh, wow.
3: It is very odd because
4: little changed.
3: War, beauty, it can change things. And he's able to look at him and know everything he's going to say. And now it's just like I look through him.
4: Wow.
3: Very odd.
4: That's
3: sad. Yeah, very interesting to hear that on the radio. And I am an identical twin and a mirror identical twin.
1: That's
3: what you were talking about.
1: Yeah, that's crazy.
3: And it's great to hear you guys. I mean, I listen to you every day.
4: Nice talking with you. And thank you for sharing that story. That's really fascinating.
3: Absolutely. You guys take care. Have a great day today.
4: You too.
3: And it's nice to hear you all, as well as hear Carson in the background. I enjoy that. Good luck for her.
1: Okay. Yeah,
4: thank you, man.
1: She needs all the luck she gets.
3: She's fired. I like her. Yeah.
4: All right.
3: Really cool. Thank you, guys.
4: Thank you, bro.
3: All really good.
4: Bye-bye.
0: KLGR.

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2: 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Again, code

0: to us from Carla. She says, hey, guys, enjoy the show. I did get into a little heated argument, and I was hoping that you could settle it for me.
1: Okay.
0: All right. It goes into a kind of a longer email. Let me paraphrase it. She basically was talking to her girlfriend, and her girlfriend is a little older and has a daughter who is going off to college. Going off to college now this year. And she has, Carl has a child who is just going off to regular school, just kindergarten,
1: right,
0: for the first time. So

0: two opposite ends there, right?
1: But they're both going back to school.
0: Right. So they start saying, one says, it's sadder when your child goes to college. And she's like, no, no, there's no way. It's got to be that it's sadder when your child goes to kindergarten. So apparently they got into some sort of an argument about which is sadder.
1: So are we here to help settle the
0: argument? I don't know. Yeah,
1: argument?
0: Yeah. So what'd you say? It's sadder when your child goes to kindergarten for the first time or goes off to college?
1: I'm going to say college because they're leaving your house.
0: I'm going to say kindergarten because it's the very first time. And that's rough.
1: Really? We need your opinion. We need your advice.
0: We're settling this for Carlin or for her girlfriend.
1: Yeah, that's right. Whichever one gets the most votes, that's it, yeah, definitively.
0: And that will always, from here on out, be the saddest one. So you want to vote? Let's do it. Yeah, this is hard-hitting journalism. That's what this is. It's your call with Big D and Bubba.
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0: So it's your call. We got a Carly sent us an email saying that her and a girlfriend were arguing about which is sadder, the first day of kindergarten or the first day of college for your child.
1: And the odd thing is we kind of both disagree here.
0: Oh, it's heated. Like
1: it's not heated. It's just ugly. I think it's worse. I think it is worse whenever you have to send your child off to college because that's it. They're gone. That's a sad moment.
0: Yeah, I think most people are ready for them to go by then. Hey, what do you think? Kindergarten or college? Which is worse?
2: College. This is my third one that's leaving. The first two went to colleges, community, close home. This is my first one that's leaving the house to be on her own. So I'm going to say college.
1: All right, and see, he knows.
0: All
1: see?
0: Right, thank you.
1: Hey, what do you think? College or kindergarten? Which one's sadder to see your baby go off to?
3: College.
1: Thank you. You're starting to get outnumbered.
4: Hi.
1: Hi, which one do you think?
4: It's college.
1: It's college. Thank you. Hi, college or kindergarten? Which one's sadder to send your baby off to?
4: After a day in kindergarten, they're still coming home to you. It's a lot tougher to send a kid off to college.
1: All right. Thank you. Thank you. What about you? It's your call.
5: I think they're equally sad. You're losing, and in both situations, it's the same. You're losing the nest. They leave the nest to go to kindergarten, and you're not a part of that little world they're in. And then when they go off to college, again, they're leaving your nest, and you're not a part of that world.
1: You can't answer both. That's just not cool.
0: That's right. Cool. I like it. Right, thank you.
1: Thanks. Hello, what about you? What do you think? Saturday, send your baby off to college or kindergarten?
6: College. I send both of them off at the same year, and I had a little problem getting rid of my little baby girl to kindergarten, but at least I knew she was coming home after school.
1: Yeah,
6: so I had to send off my son to college. It was a little tougher.
0: Oh, yeah. I didn't think about that.
1: All right. Thank you, man. That's cool. Two in the same year, he did both.
0: Hi, which one do you think?
7: Definitely college.
1: All right. Thank you. Hello, college or kindergarten? Big D's over here starting to look sad. Which one's tougher to send your baby off to?
7: College.
1: All right. Hello, which one's harder on you, college or kindergarten?
7: I think it depends on the child. I have two girls and a boy, and after surviving the two girls going through high school, I couldn't wait for them to leave. My son was a sports fanatic, so it was kind of sad to see him end and leave. So I think it depends on the child.
0: All right. Thank you.
7: Yeah.
1: Bye-bye. So is it pretty much answered?
0: Yeah, pretty much answered. It's college. Not even close.
1: So write Carla back and let her know. It is college. College is tougher on mama and daddy.
0: Reply.
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0: Maintenance, Salvage, and Towing. Slight chance of thunderstorms this afternoon. Otherwise, sunshine mixed with clouds at times. High temperatures reach up to 81. Winds out of the southwest, 8 to 15 miles per hour. Mainly cloudy skies tonight. Chance for storms. Lows around 62. High of 78 tomorrow. Chance for storms. Upper 70s Wednesday and Thursday. Take a look at the extended forecast. 81 Friday, 78 Saturday, and 78 on Sunday. I'm staff meteorologist Paul Trombley. Right now, 80.
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0: Hello.
3: Hey, how are y'all doing?
0: Good.
3: I wanted to tell y'all I love your show. 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
0: Oh, wow.
3: Oh, I love it.
0: Well, where do you work at?
3: I work, I can't say, at a hospital.
0: Okay, we get that.
4: All right, we'll get it.
0: There's plenty to choose from.
3: Because it's really private.
0: All right. What is your name, at least? Can you tell us that?
3: Yeah, Denise.
0: All right.
3: I have about a 4-commute going back and forth, so I get to listen for that part anyway.
0: Oh, you're a sweetheart.
3: Well, keep up the good work.
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1: ABC News, I'm Sherry Preston. Weather-weary residents in the Midwest are still battling with flooding. ABC's Alex Perez is in Carmel, Indiana.
2: New storms hitting the heartland as the death toll rises. South of Lexington, storms slamming Nicholasville, Kentucky overnight. Raging creeks breaking their banks outside Charleston, West Virginia. First responders using boats to rescue families around Indianapolis. National Guard rescuing dozens more over the weekend.
1: Flooding as well in parts of Hawaii after Tropical Storm Lala passed by. Social media giant Meta on trial in California. At the heart of the case is whether the tech giant harms kids through apps like Instagram and Facebook. Ukraine has launched one of its largest attacks yet on Russia. At least six people were killed overnight following two nights of drone strikes in Moscow. It's primary election day in Florida, where new congressional maps drawn at the behest of President Trump could allow Republicans to flip up to four seats in November. This is ABC News. The Massachusetts trial of Lindsay Clancy continues. She says she was suffering from postpartum psychosis when she killed her three young children in 2023. ABC's Aaron Katursky has

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Well, good morning. It's working its way to 5 minutes after 7 o'clock. It's a Tuesday morning. Some light rain in and around the area this morning. Some of you have maybe picked up some, just a little over a tenth at our studios here overnight. I'm Brian Langland, and welcome to the Morning Mess on KLGR Radio, Redwood Falls, Minnesota. Coming up, we'll check weather, sports, news, a whole lot more. Got some in-studio guests coming in later today. We'll tell you more about that as the morning continues. Twins break a losing streak last night, finally. We'll talk about that coming up in the world of sports. Town Team Baseball State Tournament gets underway this weekend. 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Well, on this Tuesday morning, nearly 300 law enforcement agencies across Minnesota will take part in extra impaired driving enforcement campaign starting tomorrow. That will continue through Labor Day. The Department of Public Safety says Minnesota has already had 62 alcohol-related deaths, 179 serious injuries, and more than 13,600 DWI arrests so far this year. Officials are urging drivers to arrange a sober ride if you're going to be drinking. A DWI conviction can lead to license loss, thousands of dollars in cost, jail time, and mandatory ignition interlock requirements. So think if you're going to be drinking, okay, and make arrangements accordingly. So extra law enforcement starts tomorrow through Labor Day. All wildfire evacuation orders in St. Louis and Lake counties have been lifted as crews continue making progress on fires in northeastern Minnesota. More than 1,600 Boundary Waters campsites are now open, restoring access to about 73% of that wilderness. The Camp Fire is 97% contained, while the Sioux Fire is 55% contained. The July lightning fires have burned more than 66,000 acres in northeastern Minnesota. Drivers should still expect some major delays along the Echo Trail as cleanup and fuel reduction work continues. Okay. Speaking of those fires, the summer fires could eventually provide

0: what the DNR says could be a boost for moose, black bear, and other wildlife as burned forests recover. New saplings, shrubs, and berry patches can provide important food sources for wildlife. A Minnesota DNR scientist says fire may also temporarily reduce winter ticks and parasites. Carrying snails, that is, that can cause harm to moose. Moose typically see the greatest benefits 3 to 10 years after a fire, while moderate burns can lead to strong berry crops for black bears within 2 to 3 years. So we'll see. Hopefully there's a positive to come out of these wildfires. A former Anoka County prosecutor is facing 26 felony charges. How do you get involved in something like this as a county prosecutor? Not quite sure how this all ties together, but obviously hanging out with the wrong people, right? She is facing 26 felony charges with an alleged prostitution ring. Andrea Sampson, charged with 13 counts of promoting prostitution and 13 counts of receiving profits from prostitution. Investigators allege that she supplied locations, created shell companies to conceal and move proceeds from the operation. Authorities say the network operated in several Twin Cities communities and involved at least 13 victims. Sampson was arrested back on Friday. Emergency crews are searching the Red River for a person who entered the water in Moorhead and began struggling. Police say the person went into the river around 5:15 and a friend called 911. Water rescue crews and drone teams are assisting with that search. There is no indication of any criminal activity. Centra Care, that is, of St. Cloud Hospital has received the American Heart Association's Commitment to Quality Award. The honor recognizes the hospital's sustained commitment to delivering evidence-based cardiovascular and stroke care across three or more clinical areas. Centra Care St. Cloud Hospital is the only hospital in Minnesota to receive that recognition. Minnesota Department of Agriculture is seeking 11 members to serve two-year terms on the Emerging Farmers Working Group. Minnesotans interested in enhancing opportunities for new and emerging farmers to start or sustain an agricultural business are encouraged to apply. This group was established in 2020 by the state legislature as the first state-level advisory group of its kind in the nation. The group ensures that new farmers have a voice in helping shape state programs, policies, and resources. Applications to get your name in for the Emerging Farmers Work Group, they're due on September 14th. Go to the Minnesota Department of Agriculture website for more information. The Jonas Brothers, the Jonas Brothers are coming to Grand Casino Arena, coming up in St. Paul on November 2nd. General tickets go on sale coming up on Friday. The Jonas Brothers. This will be the band's fourth headlining show in St. Paul, their first one since October of 2025. You a Jonas Brothers fan? Nah, no, I'm not. Maybe I would be. I never really paid much attention to the music. Hey, it's 12 minutes after 7 on this Tuesday morning. We'll come back. We'll talk weather next.
1: It's a stampede! What just happened?
2: I don't know. One minute I'm playing the new Jumanji scratch game from the Minnesota Lottery, and the next there's a stampede.
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0: Do people actually win those lotteries? Do you ever hear of anybody winning them?

0: The billion-dollar lottery the other day, I don't know, did anybody ever claim it? Supposedly there was one winner in that billion-dollar lottery. No, it wasn't me, I can tell you, because you're hearing my voice.
1: 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Slight chance for storms today. Otherwise, sunshine mixed with clouds at times. Highs level off around 77. Winds out of the northwest, 5 to 10 miles per hour. Lows level off around 55. Tonight, slight chance of thunderstorms. Daytime highs approaching 78. Tomorrow, mainly sunny skies. Low 80s Thursday and Friday with a slight chance for storms Thursday. Take a look at the extended forecast. 78 Saturday, 78 Sunday, and 80 on Monday. I'm staff meteorologist Paul Trombley. Right now, 66.
0: 66 degrees under cloudy skies. Some light rain in and out and around the area. Some of you might be seeing some light rain. It looks like it's down to the west, southwest of us, and it's moving over to the east. Some of you might experience some showers here this morning. It doesn't look like it's going to be real severe. But then looks like the sun's going to try to sneak its way out around 11 o'clock or so this morning. So we have some shower activity in and around the area this morning. We've had 1,300 here at our studios overnight. So that's our amount. Quarter after the hour here at KLGR Redwood Falls. We will talk sports when we come back.
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0: Well, as the summer continues, one of the signs that the summer is almost over is when the state amateur baseball tournament takes place. And football teams are back to practicing. High school football teams started practice yesterday for most of the programs here in Minnesota. And we'll see football action coming up soon. Within the next couple of weeks, we'll see some football action locally. So we'll keep you updated on that. In the state baseball tournament coming up on Saturday in Chaska, it'll be New Ulm taking on Minnetonka. They play at 4 o'clock on Saturday. Then on Saturday in Jordan, it's Granite Falls taking on Litchfield at 11 o'clock. In Shakopee on Saturday in the Class C tournament now, Waterville takes on Hanska, 1:30. That's at Shakopee. Starbuck will take on Cortland at 6:30 p.m. on Saturday. That'll be played at New Prague. And then on Sunday, it's Leavenworth will take on Richmond at 11 o'clock. That is in Chaska. So area teams in the state amateur baseball tournament this weekend, starting out this weekend. The Twins, they put an end to their losing streak after topping the Braves last night, 4-2, in the opening game of that three-game series at Target Field. Josh Bell led the way for the Twins at the plate, going 2-for-3 with a pair of runs batted in. Royce Lewis, Cody Clemens, each drove in a run as well. The Twins scored all four runs in the first inning. The Twins improved to 61-65. They're five games out of first place in the American League Central. Minnesota had dropped three games straight, and they lost to the Phillies three times in a row. They'll continue their three-game set tonight. First pitch, 6:40 from Target Field. Twins and Atlanta Braves. Triple-A Saints were off last night. They are in Columbus, Ohio, and they will take on the Columbus team starting tonight, 6:05 first pitch. It's a six-game series for the St. Paul Saints against Columbus starting tonight. The Vikings have officially lost safety Jamal Adams for the season, but he will be still be part of the team. Head coach Kevin O'Connell said yes.

0: yesterday that Adam's presence will be welcomed at the facility following surgery to repair a torn quad tendon. I don't know if I've ever heard of one of those before. Torn quad tendon. A tendon, that is. Tendon. Minnesota placed Adams on the injured reserve and signed cornerback Bryce Phillips to fill his spot on the roster. In addition, the team signed linebacker Kenny Dyson. They waived linebacker Arden Walker. The team is off today. They will resume training camp practice coming up tomorrow in Eagan. The Vikings will host the Baltimore Ravens coming up on Saturday. They will they'll host the Ravens for 2 days of joint practices this week as well, and then they'll play them in the preseason game on Saturday at noon at U.S. Bank Stadium. The next preseason game on the schedule for the Packers is coming up on Friday night at Denver. The Packers and Broncos last met in the preseason in 2024. So, haven't heard much about the Packers this year. Okay, I don't know. A lot of the talking heads, though, in sports are talking about the NFC North could be the toughest division in the NFL. I can't disagree with that. Detroit's going to be pretty good. Chicago's going to be pretty good. Green Bay is always, you know, above average and sometimes better than above average. They are saying that the Vikings with Kyler Murray could be a factor in the NFC North. Are you all in on Kyler Murray? Is he going to be the answer? I don't know. I think the jury's still out on that guy, but hopefully he has a good year. We'll see. The University of Minnesota Golden Gopher football team is now just more than 2 weeks away from their opening game of their season. They'll take on Eastern Illinois at Huntington Bank Stadium on September 3rd. That game gets underway at 7 o'clock on Thursday, September 3rd. Golden Gophers continue to work through fall camp. Veteran receiver Javon Tracy says they're learning something new every day. He says one of his strengths is that he's passing on to the younger pass catchers is learning all three of the receiver positions. He says that versatility will help them be a better team, and especially when injuries happen. Golden Gophers hope to build on last year's 8-5 record. They open their season September 3rd with Eastern Illinois. The three non-conference games, all at home. Eastern Illinois on September 3rd. Then on September 12th, it's Mississippi State. And Saturday, September 19th, they have Akron coming in to Huntington Bank Stadium. First Big Ten game is at Washington on September 26th. The Minnesota Lynx are looking to remain hot. They have won four straight games and 14 of the last 15. They enter tomorrow night's battle with the Golden State Valkyries in San Francisco. Game time tomorrow night is 9 p.m. for the Lynx. And to the top college bass fishermen are in the top college bass fishermen are in Walker this week to tackle Leech Lake for a college championship. The 2026 Strike King Bassmaster College Championship will be held August 20th through the 22nd. Teams from across the country qualify during a series of fishing tournaments held in the spring to qualify for the championships. Oh. The top college bass, I didn't know there was such a thing as college bass fishermen's championships. See, I learned something new today, too. Back with more in the Morning Mass after this.
1: 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Enjoy being fully alert.
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0: How many days of the year have 28? How many months of the year have 28 days? Mm-hmm. 12 of them. Absolutely. Remember this one? The night that the lights went out in Georgia.

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0: Coming up, we've got the agribusiness update from Brownfield at the bottom of the hour. Jody Messina is trying to decide, which way do I go? Heads Carolina. 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

0: 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You flip a coin. We're going to go to the A&W, or we're going to the Dairy Queen, right? That's Jody Messina. 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
1: NCBA concerned about Tyson closures. I'm Erin Anderson with Agribusiness News on Brownfield. Pioneer Brand Z-Series soybeans have redefined what's possible in soybean genetics. Unprecedented yield potential, superior agronomic performance. Z-Series is the one you trust to lead. The president of the National Cattlemen's Beef Association is concerned following the abrupt closure of a beef processing facility in Illinois. Brownfield's Mark Dorenkamp has more.
2: NCBA President Gene Copenhaver says while this is an exciting time for the beef industry, there are hurdles to overcome.
3: And East Rowell in Western Illinois with the Tyson announcement on Thursday, you know, it's going to not only hurt those feeder producers, but going to hurt the cow-calf producers. And a lot of my producers in the East, in Virginia, it's going to hurt them too.
2: Tyson announced last week it was shuttering its Joslyn, Illinois and Eagle Mountain, Utah beef facilities. Copenhaver tells Brownfield processor contraction has happened before.
3: And I think part of the problem was the problems we have in COVID, where we didn't have enough hook space, and then we prepared for hook space, and then with drought and with the Mexican border being closed too, it just made the problem even worse.
2: From the Iowa State Fair in Des Moines, Mark Dorenkamp, Brownfield.
1: A southern Minnesota farmer says he's optimistic about harvest later this fall. Lawrence Sikalsi grows corn and soybeans near Fairmont.
4: Of course, August makes the soybeans, but the corn really looks excellent.
1: He tells Brownfield the weather has been timely.
4: We've been up and down, dry, wet, and dry, and now a couple inches of rain. Everything looks really good. We've been lucky, been dry at the right time.
1: Monday's crop progress and conditions report showed Minnesota's corn condition at 66% good to excellent, with 28% of the crop dented, 82% in the dough stage, and 97% silking. Minnesota soybeans were rated 67% good to excellent, with 93% of the crop setting pods. U.S. crop condition ratings mostly declined over the past week. It was another generally mixed week of weather, near ideal in some areas, dry in others, and excessively wet in parts of the region. The USDA says 60% of U.S. corn is rated good to excellent, down 1%, with 61% of soybeans rated good to excellent, 1% lower. 96% of winter wheat is harvested compared to the five-year average of 94%. 52% of spring wheat is called good to excellent, 1% higher, and 41% is harvested. Go to brownfieldagnews.com for more. I'm Erin Anderson for Brownfield.
0: And that's the morning agribusiness update from Brownfield, heard every morning right here on KLGR at 7:30 Monday through Friday mornings. Hey, 7:34 now, in 66 degrees under cloudy skies. Some of you might be seeing some light shower activity, just some light rain out there, mostly to the west, southwest of us, and moving off to the east. Don't think we're going to see a lot of rain shower activity today. We'll keep you updated. We'll look at the forecast from WeatherEye, actually, when we return. 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
8: 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Slight chance for storms today. Otherwise, sunshine mixed with clouds at times. Highs level off around 77. Winds out of the northwest, 5 to 10 miles per hour. Lows level off around 55. Tonight, slight chance of thunderstorms. Daytime highs approaching 78. Tomorrow, mainly sunny skies. Low 80s Thursday and Friday with a slight chance for storms Thursday. Take a look at the extended forecast. 78 Saturday, 78 Sunday, and 80 on Monday. I'm staff meteorologist Paul Trombley. Right now, 66.
0: 66 under mostly cloudy skies. Most of the rain is to the south along, I would say down by Windham, down to Jackson, along I-90. Some shower activity taking place there, but it's east and west band from Sioux Falls all the way over to near, probably Fairmont or so, and maybe Blue Earth. But nothing really in our immediate area as far as showing up on the radar screen here this morning. So currently 66 degrees, cloudy skies. Look like the sun is going to try to work its eyes out towards us about 11 o'clock or so this morning. And we'll visit with WeatherEye coming up in here in just a few minutes on KLGR.
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0: Well, we can live on steak. We can live on pizza. Or we can just live on love. Here's Alan Jackson.

0: Living on Love, Alan Jackson here on The Morning Mess. Coming up tonight, Al-Anon will meet at 8 o'clock tonight. They meet every Tuesday in Redwood Falls. The community calendar is brought to you each and every day throughout the day by West Central Sanitation. Good neighbors in Redwood Falls, you have come to trust. 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Coming up tomorrow, the Narcotics Anonymous will meet at 7 o'clock in Redwood Falls. Then on Friday, AA meets every Friday at 8 p.m. in Redwood Falls. Ladies AA meets on Saturdays at 3 o'clock. So some items on the community calendar here this morning. 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
0: Well, have you gone to our Facebook page and looked to see if we've got a new keyword there yet today? Carrie Luckhart got her name drawn yesterday. Carrie Luckhart, congratulations. You're in the finals. You're in the finals for Phil at Freeze It. Feast on it.

My Maria, that's Brooks and Dunn here on KLGN. Well, Mr. Trombley is not home today. I don't know. Nobody's answering when I try to call them at WeatherEye today. So it's up to Langland to tell you that partly cloudy conditions will be with us throughout the morning until about 11 o'clock or so. Maybe even a little sooner than that. We're going to see the sun try to start sneaking out as the day continues. Looking for a high today, about 80 degrees. Some of you have picked up a light shower overnight. We had 1,300s here at our studios overnight, but looks like partly cloudy throughout the rest of the day and a high of about 80. It's actually going to be a decent day here as the day continues. Wind anywhere from 5 to 10 miles per hour today. So pretty decent day all in all. Coming up tomorrow, sunshine. We're going to get down to about 60 overnight tonight, and we should see another day about 80 degrees for a high tomorrow again. Thursday, chance of showers. Low about 63, high about 82 on Thursday. Then on Friday, sunshine, low of 62, high of 82 on Friday. Same deal for Saturday. Pretty decent day. Sunshine and about 80 for a high. Cloudy skies roll in on Sunday, high of 76. Chance of showers possible again on Monday. So our big chance of showers really for anything significant comes up Wednesday night into Thursday, the way it looks, 40 to 45% chance of showers on Thursday. But looks like the rain is pretty much done for us here today. 1,300s at our studios here this morning. So currently 66 degrees under partly cloudy skies and hoping that the sun's going to find its way to us as the day continues. Taking us to the birthday bash. Dave and Sugar.

0: climbing golden tiers. That's Dave and Sugar here this morning from about 1979. That's a classic, isn't it? Hey, it's birthday bash time at KLGR Radio. It's brought to you by our friends at the Pizza Ranch of Redwood Falls. 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On this 18th day of August, our birthdays include Jill Dinkin of Morton. Jill, happy birthday to you. Carla Thiel of Redwood Falls has a birthday today. Carla, happy birthday to you as well. You share birthdays with Shelley Winters. She was born on this date in 1920. Passed away in 2006. Rosalind Carter, former First Lady Rosalind Carter, born on this date in 1927, passed away in 2023. Roman Polanski was born on this date in 1933. Roberto Clemente, Hall of Fame right fielder for the Pittsburgh Pirates, passed away in 1972, airplane crash. Roberto Clemente was born in 1934 on this date. Robert Redford, oh, heartthrob, Robert Redford, born on this date, 1936, passed away in 2025. Patrick Swayze, another heartthrob, born on this date, 1952. He passed away in 2009. I think he had pancreatic cancer. Madeline Stowe was born on this date, 1958. Christian Slater and Edward Norton, pair of actors, both born in 1969 on this date. And Malcolm Jamal Warner from The Cosby Show was born on this date, 1970. Those are the celebrity birthdays for the 18th day of August. Our celebrity birthday winner today is Jill Dinkin of Morton. Jill, you pick up a complimentary buffet from the Pizza Ranch on the birthday bash.
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1: Hey, it's working its way to 6 minutes in front of the hour of 8 o'clock. Young man walks in here and just thinks she takes... You're just walking in and taking over. You look familiar, young man. You know, I've seen your poster, I think, down at the post office. Isn't that where I know you from?
2: Our hair is the same color.
1: Scott Larson joins me here this morning. How you doing?
2: Good.
1: Yeah?
2: Good.
1: Get a little rain overnight, did you?
2: One tenth.
1: We had 1,300s here.
2: Okay.
1: So now you got your rain gauge in a very strategic spot there at your house.
2: I got a few of them, and then I.
1: Oh, you got a few of them. What, do you average them all out then?
2: I divide by three.
1: Yep. Okay.
2: Yep.
1: Because your elementary school teacher taught you how to divide them.
2: We want to know. That's right.
1: Yeah. So what do you got going on down at the store?
2: You know, there's a lot going on. We have the big summer sale, store-wide.
1: Yeah.
2: That's a big deal. Sealy mattresses, there's probably six or eight models, including the hybrids, which are on. Hybrid is half spring, half foam, as mm-hmm. you may not know, but I'll let everybody know. That is kind of a newer version of that great big, Tempur-Pedic type mattress. It was nothing but foam mm-hmm. that weighed 250 pounds. And, yeah, the ladies couldn't even get the sheets on the darn thing, you know, lift
1: right.
2: the corner. Yeah.
1: Yeah.
2: It's just incredible. But no, the hybrids, that's the way to go. Sealy does a nice job on that. And until middle of September on that one, so about a month. So we're looking good.
1: Mm-hmm.
2: Looking good there. And Lazy Boy started at $549.
1: Yeah.
2: There's a big promo there. And people ask about our pair by the chair. Two great chairs, one great place. When's that coming up? End of September into all of October.
1: Okay.
2: Yeah, we line up a deal with Lazy Boy in that. We're allowed to run it twice a year. Got great programming. Two for $5.99, two for $6.99, $7.99.
1: Mm-hmm.
2: Maybe leather might be $10.99 this mm-hmm. year we're kind of looking at.
1: Yeah.
2: We're not 100% sure. But, that should be...
1: What a great name for a chair, though.
2: Lazy Boy.
1: Isn't that a great name?
2: 1927,
1: I've always meant to bring this up when you're here, but what a great name.
2: That was. And it has been that name since 1927,
1: yeah.
2: So 100 years old.
1: Where are they at? Where's Lazy Boy?
2: Neosho, Missouri is where our chairs are made.
1: Okay.
2: Yeah. Yep. And they have plants in, like, Redland, California and stuff. But we get ours, we say, built by Midwesterners... For Midwesterners.
1: There you go.
2: And the quality is as good as any chair out there.
1: Yeah.
2: Because they are made. I think they get some parts, obviously, many small parts probably come from here and there and everywhere.
1: Mm-hmm.
2: But they are assembled and shipped from Neosho, Missouri. It's way down in the southwest corner.
1: I still have one I bought from you years ago. I still
2: yeah.
1: have it.
2: Yeah, and, sure you do.
1: It's... I don't know. My wife says that's got to go. I mean, it's been around our house for a long time.
2: My brother said to his wife, he said, when that old Lazy Boy goes, I go. And she said, don't make this too easy on me. It's just a great family story that we passed on
1: man.
2: For years.
1: He All right, was, so let's talk about when are you down there? You're there almost every day.
2: Every day, yep. We're there from 9 to 5 every day, and Saturdays 9 to 4.
1: Okay.
2: Now, Labor Day, coming up.
1: Yep, tell us about
2: it. Let's talk about that. We're going to be open 10 to 4 on Labor Day.
1: Okay.
2: For some reason, I don't know how it evolved, but... kind of nationwide, that's become a furniture day, just
1: okay.
2: like New Year's Day. These two things are big deals for the furniture industry. So we are going to have some really special specials. I have some Homecrest, what we've got left of it, the patio furniture made in Wadena,
1: mm-hmm.
2: 40% off on that. And then let's be sure to talk about the Lazy Boy. They're going to have a big Labor Day special. They haven't told us what it is, but they said get ready. So we're...
1: Labor Day is not that far away.
2: Not that far away.
1: It's coming up, yep. And some people are always looking for something to do on Labor Day.
2: That's That's right. Summer accessories, 50% off. What's left of those?
3: Mm-hmm.
2: I like to say we have furniture scaled for every size room. You know, from the apartments to assisted living to the big family room that's 30 by 30.
3: Yeah.
2: We can really scale up the furniture or scale it down with apartment sizes and things like that. And I think the big deal is service out there. Service mm-hmm. is really key to everything. We've had tremendous service, I think, for 118 years with my great grandfather and the buckboard and the two black horses. Delivery, and we have in-house delivery. None of this garage stuff, drop it off in your driveway in the rain type deal. We go, we put it in the home. Have for 118 years, I do believe.
1: How did your great grandpa stop in Redwood Falls? Any idea?
2: My grandfather did.
1: Okay.
2: Yeah. The kids, all he had a slug of kid boys,
1: yeah.
2: And they just scattered out.
1: Yeah. And they just settled in Redwood.
2: My grandpa never left the homestead in South Dakota.
1: Yeah.
2: Yeah. Sodbuster out there, 40 acres, and then moved it up to 80 with his wife, and the rest is history.
3: Mm-hmm.
2: I don't know how they did it.
1: Well, no, I don't either.
2: My folks used to talk about even growing up in the
1: 30s and 40s and so on and so forth.
2: And getting off the train when it didn't cross the river, the train turned around, they said, "There you go." And he looked, he got off the train with his new bride and said,
1: Now what? Now what do we do?
2: Yeah, now what do we do?
1: Oh.
2: But, free local delivery is a big deal. And just stop down and see us. I always say shop around, but shop us last.
1: One of the things I have to tell folks, when you walk into Larson Home Furnishings, there's always someone there that knows you.
2: Pretty much.
1: And that to me is important when you walk in. Hey, Brian, how's it going? 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
2: Well, we remember our customers, all of them.
1: Yep.
2: All of them, whether it's just a simple lamp or a $2,000 Lazy Boy reclining sectional, it doesn't matter.
1: Mm-hmm.
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1: yep.
2: And they're all treated the same. And
1: there you go.
2: That's who we are.
1: And all right, so
2: we will be.
1: Folks, if you're looking for something to do on Labor Day, special deals down at Larson Home Furnishings in Redwood Falls on Labor Day. Stop in and see the folks. You're going to be open from 9 to 4, is that what you said?
2: 10 to 4. And more information, of course, LarsonFurniture.com.
1: This is Scott Larson from Larson's Home Furnishings in Redwood Falls. Stop by and see him. Tell him that you heard him on KLGR. He always likes to hear that because he wonders if Langland's got any listeners. So now we know. All right, Scott, good to see you. We'll talk soon. 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
4: ABC News, I'm Sherry Preston. Cleanup now underway in Indiana, where deadly flooding devastated entire communities. Governor Mike Braun offering $5,000 emergency grants to those whose homes have been affected by days of thunderstorms. And now comes the heat. ABC meteorologist Jeff Smith with more on where it'll be the worst.
5: That severe weather threat, we're talking about southeastern Nebraska, northeastern Kansas, western parts of Missouri, including Kansas City, all the way up to Grand Island. Could be some large hail, could be damaging wind, maybe even a few tornadoes this afternoon into this evening. Extreme heat warnings, Gulf Coast, parts of the Atlantic Coast, off the charts, heat indices, 116 in Charleston.
4: Social media giant Meta in court today, facing a lawsuit from nearly 30 states alleging that features on Facebook and Instagram have had a negative effect on mental health, especially when it comes to young people. President Trump threatening to bomb U.S. ally Oman if talks with Iran on reopening the Strait of Hormuz are not productive. This is ABC News. Jurors in the Lindsay Clancy murder trial heard from her mother on the stand on Monday. Her mother said the drugs given to her daughter made her even sicker in the months before Clancy killed her three children. Here's ABC's Aaron Katursky.
6: Anguished testimony from the mother of Lindsay Clancy, the Massachusetts woman on trial for killing her three children in a case that has ignited a national conversation about postpartum mental health.
7: She said that she couldn't remember anything. The medication was pretty much just destroying her mind, and it wasn't her.
6: Clancy's mother was among the first witnesses for the defense.
7: And enjoy my kids again.
6: Prosecutors rested their case after more than 70 witnesses who gave sometimes gut-wrenching testimony that left Clancy, a former labor and delivery nurse, in tears.
4: Hayden Panettiere's former partner, Ukrainian boxer Vladimir Klitschko, issuing a statement after her death this week, saying he would make sure their daughter, Kaya, remembers her mother with respect. Panettiere suffered cardiac arrest and died in South Carolina. I'm Sherry Preston, ABC News.
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4 minutes after the hour of 8 o'clock here at KLGR Radio in Redwood Falls, Minnesota. Hey, good to have you with us here on The Morning Mess. We're going to look at some news. We will follow that up with some weather and some sports, our funeral announcements, all of that heading your way here during the 8 o'clock hour. Becky Shalofsky from the Redwood Area Schools is going to be joining us at about 8:40 this morning. And talking about back to school. We'll be talking with Becky coming up around 8:40 this morning. More than 200 people gathered last night to remember the three members of the same family that were killed this past week in Hopkins and Burnsville. Mourners held candles, left flowers at Downtown Park in honor of 41-year-old Kristen Brown, her 7-year-old daughter Evie, and 78-year-old mother-in-law Alice Brown. Friends remembered Kristen as a devoted child care provider and Alice as a caring volunteer. Police say Nathan Brown killed his mother, Alice, in Burnsville before killing his wife and daughter in Hopkins and then taking his own life. Would it get any worse than that for a family? I don't think it could. Prayers to that family, right? A federal judge is rejecting the Trump administration's effort to obtain Minnesota's unredacted voter rolls. U.S. District Judge Catherine Menendez dismissed the Justice Department's lawsuit Monday, ruling federal law does not give the government authority to demand the records. Department of Justice sought voter information, including birth dates and partial Social Security numbers. Menendez rejected the department's arguments under the Civil Rights and Help America Vote Act. The Justice Department says it disagrees with the ruling and is considering their next steps. A Cortland man has pled guilty to two counts of first-degree murder in the deadly shooting last fall in Hanska. 46-year-old Randy Zimmerman admitted killing Tabitha Trescott and Justin Reinerts on November 2nd. Court records say Zimmerman entered Reinerts' home armed and shot both of the victims. Trescott had previously been in a relationship with Zimmerman. Both convictions carry mandatory life sentences with the possibility of release. A judge will decide whether the sentences are served at the same time or consecutively. Sentencing is scheduled for October 5th. A 29-year-old St. Louis County man has pled guilty to multiple felony charges involving a child victim. Prosecutors say Luis Antonio Villafana admitted to one count of second-degree criminal sexual conduct involving a child under 14 and three counts related to distributing child sexual abuse material. Under a plea agreement, Villafana faces at least 131 months in prison, with a judge set to determine his final sentence at an October 7th hearing. Authorities say the case was the result of a joint investigation involving local, state, and federal law enforcement agencies. A Canadian man has now been jailed in western Minnesota after police say he made up a kidnapping report. Alexandria police say they were alerted on Saturday to a reported abduction originating in Winnipeg and a suspect vehicle believed to be in the Alexandria area. Officers located the vehicle and questioned two men. Investigators say 37-year-old Roderick Garson of Winnipeg eventually admitted the kidnapping claim was false and that he already knew the other man involved. Garson was arrested on suspicion of falsely reporting a crime and booked into the Douglas County Jail. A man is charged with second-degree murder in the death of his cellmate at the Rush City Prison. Prosecutors allege that William Hall killed Stephen Washington during an October 9th fight, October 9th of 2025, that is, a fight that began with the disagreement over cleaning their cell. The Midwest Medical Examiner's Office

0: determined that Washington died from blunt force injuries and asphyxia. A 70-year-old man died on Monday after falling from a cabin roof in rural St. Louis County. The sheriff's office says the man fell about 12 feet. After 12:30 p.m., witnesses, neighbors, and first responders performed life-saving measures, but he was found, but he was pronounced dead at the scene. The man's identity has not yet been released. Minnesota Attorney General Keith Ellison has announced felony theft charges in two Medicaid fraud cases alleging losses of more than $1.5 million. Prosecutors say Salman Ahmad Elmi, operator of Riva Health, is accused of fraudulently billing more than $1 million for mental health services that were never provided or were ineligible for reimbursement. In a separate case, Muhammad Haji Rashid faces charges tied to more than $300,000 in improper Medicaid billing through Liberty Home Healthcare. Together, the two cases include 17 felony theft counts and remain under prosecution by the Attorney General's Medicaid Fraud Control Unit. Does it make you wonder how little of measures were in place to keep this from happening prior to all of this fraud? Doesn't it seem like it just was a little too easy? And you wonder why people were doing it? Because they weren't being checked. And do we really know what the total amount of fraud is going to be in Minnesota yet? No, we don't. And I think it's only going to get worse as we keep digging into this thing. But hopefully we can get a handle on it, right? Minnesota food shelves can now accept donated eggs beyond the date printed on the carton under a new state law. The change allows qualifying eggs to be donated and distributed for up to 30 days after the quality assurance date, provided they remain refrigerated and meet packing and labeling requirements. Second Harvest Heartland says the law will help reduce food waste and provide more protein-rich food to families in need. Authorities are investigating after a third body was discovered in a public area of Minneapolis in 3 days. University of Minnesota police were called on Monday afternoon after a man was found dead near the Stone Arch Bridge. On Sunday, a badly decomposed body was discovered along the shoreline of a lake. Another body was found Saturday evening near a wooded area near the Mississippi River. Authorities have not announced the causes of death or say whether any of the cases are connected. And the Minnesota Department of Natural Resources is awarding nearly $5 million to 33 communities for tree planting and placement projects. The grants will help remove damaged and dying trees while adding more than 6,000 new trees across the state. DNR officials say expanding tree canopies can lower energy costs, reduce storm water runoff, and improve quality of life in cities and towns. The agency is also accepting applications through September 14th. For a new community forestry grant program with awards of up to $150,000 available for local governments, nonprofits, tribes, and schools. $5 million in grants to 33 communities for tree planting and replacement projects. There you go. Hopefully that's going to help a lot of those communities. That's a check on some news here this morning. We'll check weather when we return.
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0: 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Sunshine mixed with clouds at times today with a slight chance for storms. Daytime highs approaching 77. Northwesterly winds 5 to 10 miles per hour. Mainly clear skies tonight. Slight chance of thunderstorms. Lows dip down to about 55. Mainly sunny tomorrow, 78. Low 80s Thursday and Friday with a slight chance of thunderstorms Thursday. Looking at the long range, 78 Saturday, 78 Sunday, and 80 on Monday. I'm staff meteorologist Paul Trombley. Right now, it's 66 degrees.
1: 66 and cloudy skies, looking for the sun to work its way out here as the day continues. Looking for about 80 for a high today. Quarter after the hour of 8 o'clock here this morning. We'll come back. We'll talk sports. That's next.
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1: On this Tuesday morning, time for a look at some sports. As we turn our attention to the state baseball tournament here this morning, the Class A state tournament taking place in Chaska. New Ulm will play Minnetonka coming up at 4 o'clock this morning. Oh, not this morning, on Saturday afternoon. I'm all messed up. 4 p.m. on Saturday, New Ulm plays Minnetonka at Chaska. Then on Saturday in the Class C tournament, it is Litchfield playing Granite Falls at 11 o'clock. That'll be at Jordan. That Shakopee at 1:30, it's Waterville and Hanska. And then in New Prague, it'll be Starbuck taking on Cortland at 6:30. Then on Sunday at Chaska, it's Leavenworth and Richmond taking on taking place at Chaska at 11 o'clock on Sunday. Leavenworth and Richmond, 11 o'clock. Ridgewater College is pleased to announce that the athletic director position for Warrior Athletics has been given to Tyler Hebrink. Hebrink succeeds longtime athletic coordinator and former coach Todd Thorsted, who will continue to serve Ridgewater College as a faculty member in the physical education and geography departments. Hebrink brings 7 years of experience at Ridgewater College, serving as the head baseball coach for the past five seasons. He also supports operations within the athletic department and teaching in the physical education department at Ridgewater College. So Tyler Hebrink, now the athletic coordinator for Warrior Athletics of Ridgewater College. Minnesota Twins put an end to their losing streak after topping the Atlanta Braves 4-2. To open that three-game series at Target Field, Josh Bell led the way at the plate, going 2-for-3 with a pair of runs batted in. Royce Lewis, Cody Clemens each drove in a run as well. The Twins scored all four of their runs in the first inning. The Twins improved to 61-65, or five games out of first place in the American League Central. Minnesota had lost three in a row to the Phillies. They will continue that three-game series coming up. Game two tonight, 6:40, Twins and Atlanta Braves from Target Field. AAA St. Paul Saints are in Columbus after having the day off yesterday. They'll start a six-game series with Columbus starting tonight. First pitch is 6:05 tonight. Minnesota Vikings officially lost Jamal Adams for the season. But Vikings head coach Kevin O'Connell says he'll still be a big part of the team. He says Adams' presence will be welcomed at the facility following surgery to repair a torn quad tendon. Minnesota placed Adams on the injured reserve and signed cornerback Bryce Phillips to fill his spot on the roster. In addition, the team signed linebacker

0: linebacker Kenny Dyson and they waived linebacker Arden Walker. The team is off today. They will resume training camp practice tomorrow at Eagan. The Vikings will host the Baltimore Ravens for 2 days of joint practices this week, and then they play them in a preseason game Saturday at noon at U.S. Bank Stadium. In other news, the University of Minnesota football team, just a couple of weeks away from their opening game of the season. They'll take on Eastern Illinois September 3rd at Huntington Bank Stadium at the University of Minnesota campus. Golden Gophers continue fall camp on campus. Veteran receiver Javon Tracy says the team is learning something every day. He says one of his strengths that he's trying to pass on to the young pass receivers of the team is to learn all three positions of the receivers' positions. He says that versatility will help them be a better offense and a better team. Gophers were 8-5 last year. They open the season September 3rd, 7 p.m. against Eastern Illinois. Minnesota Lynx are looking to stay hot. They've won 4 straight games, and they've won 14 of their last 15. The Lynx will continue their 4-game road trip when they visit Golden State in San Francisco coming up tomorrow night. That game gets underway at 9 p.m. And the top college bass fishermen are in Walker, Minnesota for the 2026 Strike King Bass Master College Championship, which will be held August 20th through the 22nd. Teams from across the country qualified during a series of fishing tournaments held this spring. Top anglers will compete for a $250,000 prize that includes a new truck and a boat for their school. Wow. Two teams will move on to the College Classic Cup. $250,000 prize package for college bass fishermen. That wouldn't have been a bad thing to get involved with, would it? Be on the college bass fisherman team? Hey, we'll talk about funeral news when we come back.
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0: These are the funeral announcements that we have here at KLTR at this time. Marilyn Elaine Johnson, age 90, of Westbrook, passed away on Monday, July 27th at the Westbrook Good Samaritan Care Center. Memorial services will be held today at 3 p.m. with visitation from 1 to 3 p.m. today, all at the Westbrook Funeral Home. Interment for Marilyn Johnson will be at the Westbrook Cemetery. Stevens Funeral Service, Westbrook Funeral Home, assisting the family with those arrangements. Arlene Vogel, 88, of Springfield, passed away on Saturday, August 15th, at her home. Mass of Christian burial will be held on Thursday. St. Raphael's Catholic Church in Springfield, beginning at 10 o'clock. Burial will be at the St. Raphael's Catholic Cemetery. Visitation for Arlene Vogel will be on Thursday from 7:30 a.m. till time of services at 10 at St. Raphael's Catholic Church in Springfield. Arrangements with the Sturm Funeral Home of Springfield. Patricia Pat Service, 81, of Danube, passed away on Saturday, August 15th, at home. Mass of Christian burial will be held at 10:30 a.m. on Thursday, August 20th, Holy Redeemer Catholic Church in Renville. Burial will take place at the St. Mary's Catholic Cemetery at Beacon. Visitation for Pat Service will be on Wednesday, 5 to 7 p.m., and continue on Thursday for 1 hour prior to the Mass, all at Holy Redeemer Catholic Church in Renville. Arrangements with the Dirks Blem Funeral Service of Renville.

0: Douglas, Doug Arthur Olson, 89, of Renville, formerly of Cottonwood, passed away on Friday, February 27th, at Renvilla Nursing Home. Celebration of Life will be held on Saturday, August 22nd. That's from 2 to 5 p.m. at the Hanley Falls Fire Department. Arrangements with the Sunset Funeral and Cremation Association of Echo. Carol Ann Swanson, 79, of Walnut Grove, passed away on Wednesday, August 12th, at Mayo Clinic in Mankato. Funeral services will be held Wednesday, August 26th, at Trinity Lutheran Church in Walnut Grove. Visitation for Carol Swanson will be held 1 hour prior to the services at the church on the 26th. Interment will be at the Walnut Grove Cemetery. Stephen's Funeral Service, Walnut Grove Funeral Home, assisting the family with those arrangements. And Michael J. Eichten, age 80, of Lamberton, passed away back on July 28th. A celebration of life coming up on September 12th, 1 to 5 p.m. at the Lamberton American Legion. It's 8:25. That's a look at the news, weather, sports, and funeral announcements here on KLGR. Back with more after this.
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0: 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Cloudy skies and 67 degrees here at KLGR on this Tuesday morning. I was scrolling through the catalog here to try to load some music to play, and I found this one. I haven't played this one. I don't know if I've ever played this one on the radio before, but a lot of you can sing along. Here it comes.

0: Nope, that's the first time I've ever played that song right there. The night they drove old Dixie down here on the Morning Mess. It's 8:30. 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That's known as a legal idea. If you wonder why I do that at the bottom of the hour, we're supposed to do that within the bottom of the hour and within the top of the hour. Actually, so many minutes between, you know, the bottom and the top of the hour. So that's why I do that every day at 8:30 and 7:30 and tell you what station you're listening to, as if you didn't know.
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0: Working its way to 8:32, we'll have a check on that weather forecast, and then Becky Shalovsky from the Redwood Valley School is going to be joining us and talking about back to school. That'll be at about 20 minutes before the hour here this morning. Craig Morgan rolls in. This one's called I Was Almost Home on the Morning Mess.

0: I was almost home. That's Craig Morgan here on KLGR. We'll take a look at that forecast from WeatherEye after we do this.
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2: 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Sunshine mixed with clouds at times today, with a slight chance for storms. Daytime highs approaching 77. Northwesterly winds 5 to 10 miles per hour. Mainly clear skies tonight. Slight chance of thunderstorms. Lows dip down to about 55. Mainly sunny tomorrow, 78. Low 80s Thursday and Friday, with a slight chance of thunderstorms Thursday. Looking at the long range, 78 Saturday, 78 Sunday, and 80 on Monday. I'm staff meteorologist Paul Trombley. Right now, it's 66 degrees.
0: I have 68 here at our studios, cloudy skies. The sun should start showing up here pretty soon as the morning continues. We're going to look for a high near 80. Here in southwestern Minnesota today.
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0: Coming up, we're going to visit with Becky from the Redwood Area Schools. We're going to talk about some back-to-school things to keep in mind for parents and for students. Taking us to that, Florida Georgia Line with Luke Bryan. This is how we roll.

0: Florida, Georgia Line, and Luke Bryan. This is how we roll here on The Morning Mess with Brian Langland. It is 19 away from the hour of 9 o'clock. I push a button and Becky Chalofsky joins me here this morning, Superintendent of Schools at Redwood Valley. Becky, good morning. Good to have you with us on The Morning Mess.
1: Good morning. Thanks for having me.
0: We just found out, I did not realize this, but you actually worked at the Butterfield Odin Schools back in the day.
1: And, I did, several years ago. I feel like it was a career ago, but yeah, I did.
0: They let me graduate from there years, but it's, I'm not going to tell you how long ago, but it's a lifetime ago, and yeah, I think my diploma was even signed. Guy Thayers was the principal then, and...
1: Oh, there you go.
0: Yeah, and he just wanted to get me out of there, I think, just, you know, because no, it wasn't quite that bad. But one of my favorite people of all time was my high school principal, Guy Thayers. Anyway, so Becky, when does school officially start for the folks at Redwood Valley?
1: Yeah, our first day of school is Monday, August 31st.
0: Monday, August 31st. So
1: we're a couple weeks out.
0: Yep. All right. So I wanted to bring you on, and I wanted to just talk to parents, students, whoever's listening out there, about expectations and some of the things to expect when they come back to school. Obviously, kids are all excited about getting back to school and seeing friends that maybe they haven't seen for a while. But there's some rules, there's some regulations that I'd just like you to walk through for us and tell us maybe the do's and the don'ts for parents and students coming back to school. What comes to mind when I ask you that type of question?
1: I think the biggest change we had a year ago was the cell phone policy. So we do not allow cell phones during the day for the most part. Our high school kids do have a little bit more leeway on some break times, but for the most part, they are not to have their cell phones during the school day.
0: Perfect.
1: So that's probably number one.
0: That's a great rule.
1: It is a great rule. And, you know, over the last couple of years, what we've

0: seen since we've implemented no cell phones is the kids are actually starting to interact face-to-face with each other again since COVID and social media, and just being able to just have a real conversation with people instead of, you know, you're sitting by somebody and you're texting them. Like,
1: right.
0: Actually just talk to them. Yeah.
1: You see that so often. You see a group of kids walking at the mall or something, and they're texting each other from one you know, one person to another within the group. It's like, holy moly. Yeah. Okay.
0: Yeah.
1: All right. What else comes to mind when I say some things to keep in mind for this back-to-school time?
0: Yeah, I would say last year we opened our new Redwood Valley Elementary School, and it has a secured entrance, much like what we had implemented over here at the middle school, high school. So you have to, if you're a parent and you need to drop something off for your child, you need to go through that secure entrance and leave that in the office, or here at the middle school, high school, there's actually a drop table to drop that off. You talk with Sarah right outside the district office here, and then we get that to the kids, so you don't even need to go into the physical school building itself.
1: Right. So that's a pretty simple process.
0: Yeah.
1: Yeah. Yeah. You were telling me before we went on there, you had some type of a golf tournament that recently took place. Tell us about that.
0: Yeah, we have an annual Jim Lasley Memorial Golf Tournament that we hold each year. Our booster club puts that event on, and numerous businesses and alumni help sponsor that event each year. And all of the proceeds from that event go to pay for activity fees for the upcoming school year. So this year's revenue will be offsetting all school activity fees for our kids, so they don't have to pay for any activities to participate in our activities. So we encourage them to participate in whatever they want and can.
1: Jim Lasley was one of my favorite people in Redwood Falls. And
0: great guy.
1: Wonderful that his name is tied to this event, because
0: yes, absolutely.
1: He lived and breathed that school. And for those of you listening that knew Jim Lasley, it was he was very passionate about that school. And so this event that you're talking about that benefits the students in the way that it does, that's, you know, as everybody knew him as Laz would absolutely love that. So that's wonderful that his name is tied to that event. So good to hear that. So people that want to stay in tune to what's going on at the school, is there a website that people can stay, you know, check on? What's the best way for people to stay involved and knowing what's going on at the school?
0: Yeah, our school website is a wonderful resource to check out and keep up to date with everything. We also just this year implemented it's called Bound, and you can find it on our school website. And that's a communication tool for all of our activities.
1: Mm-hmm.
0: And it also has, like, all of the events that are happening in chronological order. So if you want to check out what's happening that evening or the next week, you can do that as well. And you can actually purchase tickets, online tickets, to the event as well. So you can just get your tickets there, and they'll just scan you when you come in the door.
1: Perfect. And a school is so important to communities. There's so many things going on. Now, you know, when we think of school, we think of sporting activities right away, but there's so many fine arts things that are going on, things that go on for students that aren't involved in schools, and it really is it's a smorgasbord of events when you go to the schools, because there's plays, there's concerts, there's this, and there, I mean, there's so much more than high school sports that go on within the high school, and there's a lot of things to coordinate. I know that that in itself it almost could be a full-time job, just taking care of all of the facilities and making sure we got time for all of our teams and all of our groups to make sure that they have, you know, their fair time in each one of the buildings or each one of the fields or whatever. So that what you're talking about, the calendar, we'll list everything in chronological order, right, from the beginning of the school season all the way, so you can look at it and go, okay, I want to go to that, I want to go to that, I want to go to that. You get it on your own calendar, so.
0: It does. And we, as you mentioned, we have an amazing fine arts program. Our band is, I honestly say, second to

0: none in the state of Minnesota. Our choir and our musicals and our plays are fabulous, so mm-hmm. check them out.
1: So if I was to say, Becky, just give me an idea, how many kids go to school at Redwood Valley Schools? Do you have a...
0: We have over 1,000 students that we have pre-K mm-hmm. 12, so we're about 1,050 approximately.
1: Mm-hmm. Well, it's more than I thought. I didn't think we'd be quite that
0: many. Great number.
1: That's a great number. All right. Well, Becky, thank you for being on with us. If folks have any questions, you can contact the school or just check the school website. What is the school website, by the way? Do you have it off the top of your head?
0: I don't, but if you just search Redwood Area Schools, it'll come right up for you.
1: Okay, Redwood Area Schools. Okay. Becky, love to have you on again. Anything that comes up you want to get on the radio, just give me a shout, all right? Thanks so much for being my guest.
0: We'll do that.
1: Becky Chalofsky.
0: Thanks for having me.
1: Superintendent at Redwood Valley Schools. Have a great year. And we'll talk soon. All right.
0: Okay, bye.
1: Thank you, Becky. And thanks, Becky, for being on with us here at the Morning Mass. It's 10 minutes in front of the hour of 9 o'clock. And we'll be back with more right after we do this.
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1: It's now 8 minutes in front of the hour of 9 o'clock here on the Morning Mass. Brian Langland in with you, brought to you by P-Star Meats and Eco Water. 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Your name is going to go into a drawing that we pull a name each and every day from and get you into the finals. Now, yesterday, Carrie Lockhart got her name pulled and is now in the finals of Fill It, Freeze It, and Feast On It on the Morning Mess. Sweet Southern Comfort. Ooh, like that.

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1: ABC News, I'm Sherry Preston. Iran insisting the Strait of Hormuz will not reopen until the U.S. blockade is lifted. President Trump issuing threats against an ally in the region as well. Here's ABC's Karen Hua.
2: With no end in sight to the war with Iran, President Trump threatening to expand the conflict. Trump telling Fox News he'd bomb the expletive out of U.S. ally Oman if they get in the way of his goals in the Strait of Hormuz.
3: I don't think they'd behave very well, but we'd handle them very easily, just like we do other things.
2: Oman is a longtime ally that hosts American forces. It sits across the Strait of Hormuz from Iran and has been negotiating with Tehran on a plan to reopen it.
1: Rounds and rounds of thunderstorms leading to flooding across the Midwest and Ohio Valley. Many communities are just now beginning cleanup after days of rain. Social media giant Meta on trial in California in a lawsuit filed by nearly 30 attorneys general over the harm caused by Meta's social media platforms. This is ABC News. The Trump administration is celebrating new numbers showing military recruitment is up, but the figures only tell part of the story, says ABC's Jim Ryan.
4: Hard power and the ability to deliver.
5: The Army's latest recruitment ad features the voice of Defense Secretary Pete Hegseth and video of soldiers and their weaponry. But interviews of military recruiters and recruits shows that young people are driven as much by pragmatism as patriotism, attracted by steady pay, education benefits, and job training. The Pentagon's own data backs that up, with financial compensation and benefits ranking as a top reason for joining the military. Jim Ryan, ABC News.
1: Colombian superstar Shakira has pledged to help rebuild at least 10 schools in a remote region of her home country. After a devastating earthquake struck last week, the quake and aftershocks killed hundreds of people, destroyed over 26,000 homes, and affected more than 250 schools. ChatGPT says it's launching a new version just for teenagers. I'm Sherry Preston, ABC News.
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0: Hey, it's 3 minutes after the hour of 9 o'clock here at KLGR Radio in Redwood Falls. Thanks to Becky Chalofsky from the Redwood Valley Schools and being our guest here on the Morning Mess, talking about back to school. Yeah, it's that time of the year where we're talking about county fairs. We'll be talking about the state fair, talking about back to school. We're going to be talking about high school sports kicking in pretty soon, football.

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2: What's in my wallet? 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Moths. 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It hasn't been opened for so long. Holes in the Floor of Heaven. Here comes Steve Warner. Don't forget, Bargo, tomorrow night, Pig and Plow in Heaven.

0: 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Hey, we'll talk about the forecast with WeatherEye after this.
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3: 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Slight chance for storms today. Otherwise, a blend of clouds and sun. High temperatures reach up to 77. Winds out of the northwest, 5 to 10 miles per hour. Slight chance of thunderstorms tonight. Lows dip down to about 55, mainly clear. Daytime highs approaching 78 tomorrow. Mainly clear skies. Low 80s Thursday and Friday with a slight chance of thunderstorms Thursday. Looking at the long range, 78 Saturday, 78 Sunday, and 80 on Monday. I'm staff meteorologist Paul Trombley. Right now, it's 68 degrees.
0: 69. Just turned over to 69 here at our studios. Looking for high about 80. Hopefully we'll see the sun here as the morning continues. So a little cloudy skies. Sun's starting to try to sneak out here this morning, but we'll see it a little bit more as the day continues, okay? It's 11 minutes after the hour of 9 o'clock. You're in tune with KLGR's The Morning Mess with Brian Langland on this Tuesday morning, brought to you by P-Star Meats and Eco Water. And we want to remind you that coming up tomorrow night, I will be in Evan, Minnesota, the big town of Evan. We're going to be playing Bargo at the Pig and Plow. Love that name. The Pig and the Plow. That's in Evan. Starts at 7 o'clock tomorrow night. Then on Thursday night, we're going to be at the Seaforth Bar in Seaforth. That'll get underway at 7 o'clock as well. So the Pig and the Plow tomorrow night, 7 o'clock, Bargo. If you win one of the rounds of Bargo, you get into the finals. So, you've got a chance tomorrow night in Evan, then on Thursday in Seaforth. Next week, on the 26th, we're going to be at Crusher's Corner in Cobden. And then, on the 27th, the last Bargo at Hawk's Nest in Danube, 7 o'clock. All of them start at 7 o'clock. So, put those on your calendar. 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Carrie Lockhart got her name drawn yesterday. 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Go to our Facebook page, find the keyword, text it to 507-637-5488, and you might get your name drawn and get in the finals as well here at KLGR.
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0: Had BLTs last night. Now, I got to tell you, tomatoes out of the garden, lettuce, oh man. Now, my friend, when I told him we were having BLTs, now, I tried something last night that I've never had before. So I'm gonna tell you about this because he told me to try it, and so I did. Normally, we do our BLTs. We toast the bread and put a little mayonnaise on there, and then obviously the tomatoes, the lettuce, and the bacon. Okay, and then a little more mayo on the top piece, and that's how we eat our BLTs. Nothing better than fresh BLTs, by the way. My friend said, instead of mayo, try peanut butter. And I said, huh? And so I tried it last night. Peanut butter instead of mayo. Now, how many of you have done that?

it before. Maybe this is not something new to you, but it was new to me. I tried it last night. Okay? Now, it's not terrible. It's not. It's not terrible. But peanut butter on your BLT instead of mayo. So, is it my favorite? I wouldn't say it's my favorite. He loves it. And I don't know. It's okay. I'm not saying it's bad. You be the judge. Try it and tell me what you think. My wife wouldn't try it. She's a male gal. Here comes Terry Clark. Now that I found you on the Morning Mess.

0: now that I found you here on KLGR, I tell her that every day. My life is so much better now that I have found you.
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0: My mom had a couple of names for me when she was not happy with me. One of them was Sonny Boy. And the other one was Buckaroo. Well, here comes Buckaroo on the Morning Mess.

0: Hey, Buckaroo, on the Morning Mess with Brian Langland. 23 minutes after the hour of 9 o'clock here this morning, we're at 69 degrees in Redwood Falls.
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0: Coming up, we have the opening markets at about 9:40 or so here on KLGR. And Aaron Tippin. Haven't had him on for a while. For You, I Will. That's the name of the song. 69 degrees under partly cloudy skies. Should be a nice day. Get out and enjoy it.

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0: 27 after the hour now of 9 o'clock here on this Tuesday morning. State amateur baseball tournament gets underway. The state tournament gets underway Saturday with games at various locations. And I know that there's state fast pitch tournaments going on across Minnesota as well, various classes. Some of them have already taken place, but August always seems to be the time of state baseball and softball tournaments, and kind of marks the beginning of the end of summer, but it goes so fast. Back when I was playing fast pitch softball, it was it seemed like the summers just flew on by. And played games every Tuesday and Thursday night, and then weekends we were playing in tournaments, and it just seemed like the summer just got gobbled up by being gone all the time, playing pass pitch. Loved every minute of it. Met a lot of great people, and a lot of them are still some of my closest friends that I met through softball. And now that I'm older and get a chance to visit with guys that I played against from other towns, and the only thing you knew about them was they played for the other team, right? And some of the guys that I used to play against for many, many, many years, now that we're no longer playing, now you actually get to know them and find out that you have a lot in common, and you find out that, hey, they're pretty good folks. And I hope they say the same about me, but I'm hoping they do. Here comes Restless Heart. You know what? It must be a square rock, because that rock won't roll on the Morning Mess.

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0: Marty Stewart. That hill, Billy Rock. 9:36, we will check the opening markets from Brownfield when we come back.
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0: Are you loving me like I'm loving you? Ronnie Millsap. It's 20 minutes in front of the hour of 10 o'clock.
1: Soybeans, corn, and cattle are up. Hogs are mixed. Hello, I'm Megan Grebner with your commodity market update on Brownfield. Speed wins. That's why Sign is focused on delivering higher yielding genetics faster than the competition, and why they've released more new Enlist E3 lines than any other company. Sign has yield. Soybeans are supported by fund and technical buying. There's also some strength in both soybean meal and soybean oil. The market continues to monitor crop development weather. 61% of the crop is rated good to excellent. September beans are up 12.5 at 12.13.5. November beans are up 14 at 12.30. Corn is higher on fund and technical buying. There are concerns recent weather patterns have had an impact on the crop's overall yield potential, and the trade's monitoring results from a private crop tour. September corn's up 1.25 at 466.25. December corn is up 1.5 at 491. The wheat complex is mixed. The trade continues to monitor ongoing issues in the Black Sea region. The market's also watching global weather concerns and harvest activity in the U.S. In Chicago, September wheat's down 2.75 at 672. December wheat's down a penny at 688.25. In Kansas City, September wheat's down 3.75 at 755. And in Minneapolis, September wheat's up 2.75 at 677.75. Live and feeder cattle are up on oversold signals, waiting for direct business to develop. October lives are up 137 at 220.15. December lives are up 180 at 220.20. September feeder cattle are up $2 at 334.95. Hogs are mixed on spread trade, but your hog prices are down $2 to start the day. October contracts are down 57 cents at 81.15. December lean hogs are down 67 cents at 71.85. For the latest in market news, go to brownfieldagnews.com. I'm Megan Grebner for Brownfield.
0: All right, Megan, thank you. Those are the opening markets right here on KLGR.
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0: And we are going to be at the Pig and Plow in Evan tomorrow night, 7 o'clock, Bargo. We're going to qualify someone tomorrow on the Morning Mess. So be listening between 7 and 10 a.m. tomorrow morning. And that'll be your chance to maybe get qualified. Carrie Luckhart got qualified yesterday by sending in the keyword and got her name drawn. And you can do the same. Go to our Facebook page, find the keyword, send it to us on a text message to 507-637-5488. And we draw a name from each one of those every day. And then tomorrow night, Bargo in Evan. And then on Thursday night at the Seaforth Bar. So, yes, it's highway robbery. Here comes Tanya Tucker.

0: it was highway robbery. Tanya Tucker. On the Morning Mess.
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5: 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Slight chance for storms today. Otherwise, a blend of clouds and sun. High temperatures reach up to 77. Winds out of the northwest, 5 to 10 miles per hour. Slight chance of thunderstorms tonight. Lows dip down to about 55, mainly clear. Daytime highs approaching 78 tomorrow. Mainly clear skies. Low 80s Thursday and Friday with a slight chance of thunderstorms Thursday. Looking at the long range, 78 Saturday, 78 Sunday, and 80 on Monday. I'm staff meteorologist Paul Trombley. Right now, it's 68 degrees.
0: High and partly cloudy skies and 69 here at our studios. We're looking for about 79 to 80 for a high today. Sun will be a little bit more prevalent coming up here real soon, if it's not already in your world. And should be a pretty decent day, as the sun should be with us for most of the day. And then nice tomorrow. Sunny and 80 for a high again tomorrow. So a couple of back-to-back days. We picked up a 1/13 of an inch of rain here at our studios earlier this morning. And it sounds like that's about par for the course from people that have been reporting into us. On this Tuesday morning, the Morning Mess continues after we do this.
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0: John Deere Green up there on the water tower there. 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

0: Sweethearts of the Rodeo. Anything to satisfy you on the Morning Mess on this Tuesday. Beautiful day in store. After about a tenth of an inch of rain this morning, we got sunshine expected throughout most of the afternoon. And then tomorrow, sunny and about 80 degrees for a high tomorrow. Should be a nice couple of days here in southwestern Minnesota.
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0: When I was a kid, my dad, who was not much of a singer, used to sing this when we'd be riding in the pickup together. I went to farm sales with him and livestock sales, and we went to the farm stores together all the time, but he always was singing the song, "You Are My Sunshine, My Only Sunshine." Remember that? Well, the Statlers do it as well on the morning.

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2: ABC News, I'm Chuck Sievertson. Today's the deadline set by the deal that President Trump signed at Versailles in June for ending the war with Iran and reaching an accord on its nuke program. President Trump, in a social media post, ordered reduced U.S. participation in joint U.S.-South Korean military exercises that just started. Trump wants to reinforce his relationship with North Korean leader Kim Jong-un, says ABC News military and diplomatic contributor Steve Ganyard.
3: Everything that the Iranians have been doing in terms of hardened underground, they learned from the North Koreans. All their missile technology. So all those missiles that are killing American troops, hitting civilian areas in the Gulf countries, in Jordan, in Israel, that is North Korean technology.
2: Two U.S. officials tell ABC News that nothing has changed so far with the joint war games with South Korea. House Democrats demanding answers from the Trump administration about mineral agreements amid reports that the Trump family and cabinet members could profit from them. This is ABC News. A Trump-appointed national bank regulator has granted a wing of the Trump family's crypto business conditional approval to establish a bank charter, opening the door for larger clients and potentially higher profits. The decision marks the first time in U.S. history that a company owned by the sitting president's family has been granted bank status. ABC's Jay O'Brien.
4: Started in the months before Trump returned to the White House, World Liberty used to list the president, his sons, his Middle East envoy Steve Witkoff, and Witkoff's sons on its website. The page appears to have since been removed. The firm's deals, including in the Middle East, have helped Trump's personal gains from crypto balloon, earning upwards of $1.4 billion from his family crypto businesses alone last year, according to his financial disclosures.
2: Dozens of House Democrats demanding answers from the Trump administration about critical mineral agreements amid reports that the Trump family and members of his cabinet could profit from those deals. Chuck Sievertson, ABC News.
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His new album, Silver Sands Marina, comes out September 25th. Kenny Chesney. He's actually got a game on his website you can play ahead of the album. There's a little game on the arcade section called Burn My Boat, and you sail around different islands. There's like dolphins that jump out. You have to collect the wind, like the little clouds. I played it for way too long yesterday. So if you're looking for a distraction at work, there you go. It's Coryell with your classic country. Shania Twain, whose bed have your boots been under?

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1: 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Slight chance of thunderstorms this afternoon. Otherwise, sunshine mixed with clouds at times. High temperatures reach up to 81. Winds out of the southwest, 8 to 15 miles per hour. Mainly cloudy skies tonight. Chance for storms. Lows around 62. High of 78 tomorrow. Chance for storms. Upper 70s Wednesday and Thursday. Take a look at the extended forecast. 81 Friday, 78 Saturday, and 78 on Sunday. I'm staff meteorologist Paul Trombley. Right now, 80.
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Country singer Mark Wills was first in line to record Just to See You Smile, but ultimately passed on it. So Tim McGraw jumped on the opportunity. It's Tanya Tucker, Can I See You Tonight?

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0: Minutes by Lori Morgan. This is Coryell. Every time I hear that first alarm in the morning, I think to myself, oh, 5 minutes, just 5 minutes. Come on, just five more minutes. The problem is I keep doing that until all of a sudden I'm like, oh, I should have left 20 minutes ago. David Allen Coe on the way, George Strait and more with your classic country.
1: 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Slight chance of thunderstorms this afternoon. Otherwise, sunshine mixed with clouds at times. High temperatures reach up to 81. Winds out of the southwest, 8 to 15 miles per hour. Mainly cloudy skies tonight. Chance for storms. Lows around 62. High of 78 tomorrow. Chance for storms. Upper 70s Wednesday and Thursday. Take a look at the extended forecast. 81 Friday, 78 Saturday, and 78 on Sunday. I'm Staff Meteorologist Paul Trombley. Right now, 80.
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11: But it was all that I could do.

That's David Allen Coe. You never even called me by my name. This one from George Strait is originally a John Prine song. He recorded it in 1986, 12 years later. George Strait got a hold of it. I just want to dance with you.

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2: ABC News, I'm Chuck Sievertson. Today's the deadline set by the deal that President Trump signed at Versailles in June for ending the war with Iran and reaching an accord on its nuke program. President Trump, in a social media post, ordered reduced U.S. participation in joint U.S.-South Korean military exercises that just started. Trump wants to reinforce his relationship with North Korean leader Kim Jong-un, says ABC News military and diplomatic contributor Steve Gannier.
3: Everything that the Iranians have been doing in terms of hardened underground, they learned from the North Koreans. All their missile technology. So all those missiles that are killing American troops, hitting civilian areas in the Gulf countries, in Jordan, in Israel, that is North Korean technology.
2: Two U.S. officials tell ABC News that nothing has changed so far with the joint war games with South Korea. House Democrats demanding answers from the Trump administration about mineral agreements amid reports that the Trump family and cabinet members could profit from them. This is ABC News. A Trump-appointed national bank regulator has granted a wing of the Trump family's crypto business conditional approval to establish a bank charter, opening the door for larger clients and potentially higher profits. The decision marks the first time in U.S. history that a company owned by the sitting president's family has been granted bank status. ABC's Jay O'Brien.
4: Started in the months before Trump returned to the White House, World Liberty used to list the president, his sons, his Middle East envoy Steve Witkoff, and Witkoff's sons on its website. The page appears to have since been removed. The firm's deals, including in the Middle East, have helped Trump's personal gains from crypto balloon, earning upwards of $1.4 billion from his family crypto businesses alone last year, according to his financial disclosures.
2: Dozens of House Democrats demanding answers from the Trump administration about critical mineral agreements amid reports that the Trump family and members of his cabinet could profit from those deals. Chuck Sievertson, ABC News.
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0: This is what happens when country gets it right. KLG.

That's The Way Love Goes by Merle Haggard, who famously saw Johnny Cash perform at San Quentin Prison when Merle Haggard was incarcerated. He kind of had a rough and tumble start to things, and it kind of makes you think what might have been if Merle had never seen Johnny Cash perform, because that sort of encouraged him to pursue music seriously after he was out. Little Texas, what might have been? Sure.

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1: 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Slight chance of thunderstorms this afternoon. Otherwise, sunshine mixed with clouds at times. High temperatures reach up to 81. Winds out of the southwest, 8 to 15 miles per hour. Mainly cloudy skies tonight. Chance for storms. Lows around 62. High of 78 tomorrow. Chance for storms. Upper 70s Wednesday and Thursday. Take a look at the extended forecast. 81 Friday, 78 Saturday, and 78 on Sunday. I'm staff meteorologist Paul Trombley. Right now, 80.
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0: This is the part you were waiting for. KLGR.

This Woman and This Man by Clay Walker. It's Corey Ellen, your classic country, and this next song is a true testament to how good of a friend Willie Nelson is. Whiskey River. It was co-written by his longtime friend and former drummer Johnny Bush, along with another composer, Paul Stroud. But here's the thing. Johnny Bush suffered later on from a neurological disorder that severely impaired his ability to sing and speak. So that sort of stalled his career, his income. So Willie Nelson mandated that Whiskey River be the concert opener every single night to keep royalty payments flowing to his buddy. I think that's the true sign of friendship. Willie Nelson. Whiskey.

0: Cattle futures are lower. Hogs, corn, and soybeans are higher. I'm John Perkins with a Brownfield Market Update. 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Soybeans and corn are up as a major crop tour gets underway. September beans are 19 and a half higher at 11.97 and a quarter. November's up 20 at 12.12 and a half. September corn's up 5 at 4.64. December's 5 and 3 quarters higher at 4.89. Live and feeder cattle have turned lower, with feeders leading the way down in this higher move in corn. October lives 42 lower at 218.45. December's down 17 at 218.20. September feeders are 225 lower at 332.30. And hogs continue to look oversold. October's up 7 at 81.82. December lean is 25 higher at 72.72. John Perkins, Brownfield.
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16: 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Game.

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Now, we go to my cousin's house for all the family gatherings, specifically Thanksgiving, because they have a lawn care business. 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We stayed up way too late blasting Two Dozen Roses by Shenandoah. Honeybee, here's Blake Shelton.

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1: 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Slight chance of thunderstorms this afternoon. Otherwise, sunshine mixed with clouds at times. High temperatures reach up to 81. Winds out of the southwest, 8 to 15 miles per hour. Mainly cloudy skies tonight. Chance for storms. Lows around 62. High of 78 tomorrow. Chance for storms. Upper 70s Wednesday and Thursday. Take a look at the extended forecast. 81 Friday, 78 Saturday, and 78 on Sunday. I'm staff meteorologist Paul Trombley. Right now, 80.
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1: ABC News, I'm Chuck Sievertson. Today's the deadline set by the deal that President Trump signed at Versailles in June for ending the war with Iran and reaching an accord on its nuke program. President Trump, in a social media post, ordered reduced U.S. participation in joint U.S.-South Korean military exercises that just started. Trump wants to reinforce his relationship with North Korean leader Kim Jong-un, says ABC News military and diplomatic contributor Steve Ganyard.
2: Everything that the Iranians have been doing in terms of hardened underground, they learned from the North Koreans. All their missile technology. So all those missiles that are killing American troops, hitting civilian areas in the Gulf countries, in Jordan, in Israel, that is North Korean technology.
1: Two U.S. officials tell ABC News that nothing has changed so far with the joint war games with South Korea. House Democrats demanding answers from the Trump administration about mineral agreements amid reports that the Trump family and cabinet members could profit from them. This is ABC News. A Trump-appointed national bank regulator has granted a wing of the Trump family's crypto business conditional approval to establish a bank charter, opening the door for larger clients of potentially higher profits. The decision marks the first time in U.S. history that a company owned by the sitting president's family has been granted bank status. ABC's Jay O'Brien.
3: Started in the months before Trump returned to the White House, World Liberty used to list the president, his sons, his Middle East envoy Steve Witkoff, and Witkoff's sons on its website. The page appears to have since been removed. The firm's deals, including in the Middle East, have helped Trump's personal gains from crypto balloon, earning upwards of $1.4 billion from his family crypto businesses alone last year, according to his financial disclosures.
1: Dozens of House Democrats demanding answers from the Trump administration about critical mineral agreements amid reports that the Trump family and members of his cabinet could profit from those deals. Chuck Sievertson, ABC News.
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8: With a check of news, I'm Brian Langland. Affordable health care is expected to remain a major issue in Minnesota through the November election and into the next legislative session. Senator Eric Puttrum of St. Cloud says lawmakers recognize rising health care costs and access issues as serious problems, but finding agreements on funding remains a challenge. Puttrum says the debate also crosses geographic lines, particularly as rural hospitals and clinics struggle financially. Travelers flying out of Minneapolis-St. Paul International Airport could have fewer choices coming up this fall. Thrifty Traveler Executive Editor Kyle Potter says the Allegiant-owned Sun Country Airlines is expected to be cutting its September schedule by about one-third from the previous planned schedule, with some destinations dropped altogether. That's a look at news. I'm Brian Langland.
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They're really big into costumes. Live Like You Were Dying. Tim McGraw, this is Coryell. In case you didn't know this, over the past couple years, the Tim McGraw household will have themed family dinner nights based on TV shows or movies that they've been watching. They've done The Godfather, Game of Thrones, Harry Potter. Oh, man, I just would love to see Faith Hill dressed as Dobby just one time. John Michael Montgomery, I love the way you love me. I love

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1: 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Slight chance of thunderstorms this afternoon. Otherwise, sunshine mixed with clouds at times. High temperatures reach up to 81. Winds out of the southwest, 8 to 15.

0: miles per hour. Mainly cloudy skies tonight. Chance for storms. Lows around 62. High of 78 tomorrow. Chance for storms. Upper 70s Wednesday and Thursday. Take a look at the extended forecast. 81 Friday, 78 Saturday, and 78 on Sunday. I'm staff meteorologist Paul Trombley. Right now, 80.
1: With the funeral news, I'm Brian Langland. Evelyn Evie Jean Gayworth, 87, of Redwood Falls, passed away on Saturday, August 8th at River Valley Health and Rehabilitation Center in Redwood Falls. Massive Christian burial will be held Friday, August 14th at 10:30 at St. Catherine's Catholic Church in Redwood Falls. Burial will be in the St. John's Catholic Cemetery at Morton. Visitation for Evie Gayworth will be held from 4 to 7 p.m. on Thursday, August 13th. At the Nelson Hillestead Funeral Home in Redwood Falls. Visitation continues 1 hour prior to the Mass at the church on Friday. The Nelson Hillestead Funeral and Cremation Service of Redwood Falls and Morgan in charge of the arrangements. Janice Buzak, 79, of Granite Falls, passed away on August 1st at Avera Morningside Heights Care Center in Marshall. Funeral services will be Saturday, August 15th at 11 a.m. at Christ Victory Lutheran Church in Redwood Falls. Visitation for Jan Buzak will be Friday, August 14th from 5 to 7 p.m. at the Sunset Funeral Home in Echo. Visitation continues 1 hour prior to the service at the church on Saturday. Interment will take place at the Echo City Cemetery. Arrangements with the Sunset Funeral and Cremation Service of Echo. Louis Forbrook, 88, of Morgan, passed away July 4th at Gilmore Manor. Celebration of Life will be held on Saturday, August 15th, 1 o'clock at Fritz's on Main in Morgan. A reception will follow the service from 1:30 to 4:30. Private family burial will be held in the Morgan City Cemetery at a later date. The Nelson Hillestead Funeral and Cremation Service of Redwood Falls and Morgan in charge of the arrangements. Dale George Check, 89, of Redwood Falls, passed away on July 28th at Garnet's. Visitation will be held from 2 to 4 p.m. on Sunday, August 16th at the Redwood Valley Funeral Home. Stevens Funeral Service, Redwood Valley Funeral Home, assisting the family with the arrangements. Don Irving Baker, 94, of Walnut Grove, passed away on August 8th at Prairie Home Hospice, Lockwood House in Marshall. Memorial services will be held Monday, August 17th at 10:30 at the Walnut Grove United Methodist Church. Visitation for Don Baker will be held 1 hour prior to the service at the church on Monday. Memorial, or burial rather, in the Walnut Grove Cemetery. Stevens Funeral Service, Walnut Grove Funeral Home, assisting with the arrangements. That's a look at the funeral news. I'm Brian Langland.
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3: Let's go, girls.

it's for everybody to sing, but specifically I love it when dudes shout it at the top of their lungs. Man, I feel like a woman. This is Coryell. Did you know that legendary spoken word intro, Let's Go Girls, was added really late in the creative process, but it became one of the most recognizable catchphrases in country music, honestly. Mona Lisa lost her smile. It's time for David Allen Coe.

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0: Country done right. 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

With the funeral news, I'm Brian Langland. Arlene Vogel, 88, of Springfield, passed away on August 15th at her home. Massive Christian burial will be held on Thursday at the St. Raphael's Catholic Church in Springfield starting at 10 o'clock. Burial will be held at the St. Raphael's Catholic Cemetery. Visitation for Arlene Vogel will be on Thursday at St. Raphael's Catholic Church from 7:30 a.m. till time of services at 10 a.m. Arrangements with the Sturm Funeral Home of Springfield. Patricia Pat Serbus, 81, of Danube, passed away on August 15th at her home. Massive Christian burial will be on Thursday at 10:30 at Holy Redeemer Catholic Church in Renville. Burial will be at St. Mary's Catholic Cemetery at Beacon. Visitation for Pat Serbus will be on Wednesday, August 19th from 5 to 7 p.m. and will continue on Thursday, 1 hour prior to the Mass, all at the church in Renville. Arrangements by the Dirks Blem Funeral Service of Renville. Doug Arthur Olson, 89, of Renville, formerly of Cottonwood, passed away on February 27th at Renville, a nursing home. Celebration of life for Doug Olson will be held from 2 to 5 p.m. on Saturday, August 22nd at the Hanley Falls Fire Department. Arrangements are with the Sunset Funeral and Cremation Association of Echo. Carol Ann Swanson, 79, of Walnut Grove, passed away on August 12th at Mayo Clinic in Mankato. Funeral services will be held on Wednesday, August 26th at 11 a.m. at the Trinity Lutheran Church at Walnut Grove. Visitation for Carol Swanson will be held on the 26th, 1 hour prior to the services at the church. Interment will be at the Walnut Grove Cemetery. Stephen's Funeral Service, Walnut Grove Funeral Home, handling those arrangements. That's a look at today's funeral news here at KLGR. I'm Brian Langland.

0: Thank God for you, and thank God for singing competition shows. Sawyer Brown, they got their start on Star Search. They won the inaugural season, a $100,000 grand prize. It kicked off their whole career, and they only joined because they wanted promotional material for their band. They did not at all think that they would win, but hey, it panned out the way that it should have.
1: 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Slight chance of thunderstorms this afternoon. Otherwise, sunshine mixed with clouds at times. High temperatures reach up to 81. Winds out of the southwest, 8 to 15 miles per hour. Mainly cloudy skies tonight. Chance for storms. Lows around 62. High of 78 tomorrow. Chance for storms. Upper 70s Wednesday and Thursday. Take a look at the extended forecast. 81 Friday, 78 Saturday, and 78 on Sunday. I'm staff meteorologist Paul Trombley. Right now, 80.
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Tucker Walking Shoes. This is Coryell with your classic country. And I'll tell you this much, Tanya Tucker looks great. For a long time, she rocked pink hair, and it looked so good on her. I think now she's got kind of a strawberry blonde thing going on, but I loved it. She thinks my tractor's sexy, Kenny Chesney.

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2: ABC News, I'm Chuck Severson. Today's the deadline set by the deal that President Trump signed at Versailles in June for ending the war with Iran and reaching an accord on its nuke program. President Trump, in a social media post, ordered reduced U.S. participation in joint U.S.-South Korean military exercises that just started. Trump wants to reinforce his relationship with North Korean leader Kim Jong-un, says ABC News military and diplomatic contributor Steve Gannier.
3: Everything that the Iranians have been doing in terms of hardened underground, they learned from the North Koreans. All their missile technology. So all those missiles that are killing American troops, hitting civilian areas in the

0: Gulf countries in Jordan and Israel. That is North Korean technology.
1: Two U.S. officials tell ABC News that nothing has changed so far with the joint war games with South Korea. House Democrats demanding answers from the Trump administration about mineral agreements amid reports that the Trump family and cabinet members could profit from them. This is ABC News. A Trump-appointed national bank regulator has granted a wing of the Trump family's crypto business conditional approval to establish a bank charter, opening the door for larger clients and potentially higher profits. The decision marks the first time in U.S. history that a company owned by the sitting president's family has been granted bank status. ABC's Jay O'Brien.
2: Started in the months before Trump returned to the White House, World Liberty used to list the president, his sons, his Middle East envoy Steve Witkoff, and Witkoff's sons on its website. The page appears to have since been removed. The firm's deals, including in the Middle East, have helped Trump's personal gains from crypto balloon, earning upwards of $1.4 billion from his family crypto businesses alone last year, according to his financial disclosures.
1: Dozens of House Democrats demanding answers from the Trump administration about critical mineral agreements amid reports that the Trump family and members of his cabinet could profit from those deals. Chuck Sievertson, ABC News.
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Down Home by Alabama. 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
1: 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Slight chance of thunderstorms this afternoon. Otherwise, sunshine mixed with clouds at times. High temperatures reach up to 81. Winds out of the southwest, 8 to 15 miles per hour. Mainly cloudy skies tonight. Chance for storms. Lows around 62. High of 78 tomorrow. Chance for storms. Upper 70s Wednesday and Thursday. Take a look at the extended forecast. 81 Friday, 78 Saturday, and 78 on Sunday. I'm Staff Meteorologist Paul Trombley. Right now, 80.
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4: Okay, you say, I want some breakfast. Your so-called boyfriend says, we got eggs in the fridge. Obviously, when you say breakfast, you mean...

0: Loveless comes from a long line of musicians. Lonely Side of Love. As you probably know by now, she's a distant cousin of Loretta Lynn, Crystal Gayle. There's more musicians in their family. Man, the thing that we've got running in our family is the ability to drink beer and bad luck. Johnny Cash, Riders in the Sky.
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Demand

0: continues to be solid, with NOPA member crush numbers for July up on the month and the year. Also showed a pretty big drawdown in soybean oil stocks. Soybean meal, though, starting to get a little ponderous. And it could be another active week for weather in parts of the region. That follows some heavy rainfall over the weekend in some key U.S. growing areas, including some heavy flooding in parts of Iowa, Illinois, and Indiana. September beans are up 24 at 1201 and 3 quarters. November's 24 and a half higher at 1217 and a quarter. September bean meal's up $2 at 31220. September soybean oil's 203 higher at 7147. Crude oil's, corn is higher today on funded and technical buying. It's watching the weather as a major private crop tour gets underway. There is some talk of lower yield potential after weather issues in parts of the region over the past month and a half or so. September corn's up 7.5 at 466.5. December 7.75 higher at 491. And wheat is mixed. It's monitoring the lack of commodity movement out of the Black Sea due to the ongoing war. The trade's also watching U.S. harvest activity along with some global crop weather issues. September Chicago's 1.75 higher at 676.5. Cotton and rice are up out of this afternoon's weekly crop progress and condition report out at 4 Eastern, 3 Central. Most active December cotton's up 47 at 85.27. Most active September rice is 20.5 higher at 14.18.5. Live cattle are up and feeders are back to mostly higher after seeing some losses. They're waiting for widespread direct cash cattle business to get underway. They're going to be waiting at least a couple of days. This week's show list does look mostly steady in Nebraska and Texas, but at least a little bit higher in Kansas. Box beef at midday is sharply higher with a big gain for choice and an even bigger gain in select. October live is up 27 at 219.15 and December's 52 higher at 218.90. September feeders are down 67 at 333.87. October's up 57 at 326. And hogs are mixed, mostly lower at last check on the mixed cash business and spread trade. Also, pork is lower at midday. Over in the cash markets, butcher hogs are $4 higher. National Direct opened $1.35 lower. October lean is down 22 at 81.52, and December's 12 lower at 72.35. And in the broader market, crude oil is up about $1.90 a barrel. The Dow Jones Industrial Average is down about 280 points. We are online at brownfieldagnews.com. John Perkins, Brownfield.
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0: Chapin Carpenter has got me missing New Orleans so much. Down to the twist and shout, it's Coryell on your classic country. Visiting New Orleans is one of my favorite places to go. Louisiana is just a vibe. And, of course, I daydream about the food constantly. Nothing on but the radio, Gary Allen. Stick around in a few minutes for Joe DiMessina.
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1: 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Slight chance of thunderstorms this afternoon. Otherwise, sunshine mixed with clouds at times. High temperatures reach up to 81. Winds out of the southwest, 8 to 15 miles per hour. Mainly cloudy skies tonight. Chance for storms. Lows around 62. High of 78 tomorrow. Chance for storms. Upper 70s Wednesday and Thursday. Take a look at the extended forecast. 81 Friday, 78 Saturday, and 78 on Sunday. I'm staff meteorologist Paul Trombley. Right now, 80.
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21: 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Hey.

I'm all right, Jody Messina. How's it going? It's Coryell. Thank you for hanging out with me today. And you can take us with you, by the way, if you listen online. Don't miss out on your favorites from Diamond Rio or John Michael Montgomery or this one from Juice Newton, Queen of Hearts. Good night.

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1: ABC News, I'm Chuck Severson. Today's the deadline set by the deal that President Trump signed at Versailles in June for ending the war with Iran and reaching an accord on its nuke program. President Trump, in a social media post, ordered reduced U.S. participation in joint U.S.-South Korean military exercises that just started. Trump wants to reinforce his relationship with North Korean leader Kim Jong-un, says ABC News military and diplomatic contributor Steve Ganyard.
2: Everything that the Iranians have been doing in terms of hardened underground, they learned from the North Koreans. All their missile technology. So all those missiles that are killing American troops, hitting civilian areas in the Gulf countries, in Jordan and Israel, that is North Korean technology.
1: Two U.S. officials tell ABC News that nothing has changed so far with the joint war games with South Korea. House Democrats demanding answers from the Trump administration about mineral agreements amid reports that the Trump family and cabinet members could profit from them. This is ABC News. A Trump-appointed national bank regulator has granted a wing of the Trump family's crypto business conditional approval to establish a bank charter, opening the door for larger clients and potentially higher profits. The decision marks the first time in U.S. history that a company owned by the sitting president's family has been granted bank status. ABC's Jay O'Brien.
3: Started in the months before Trump returned to the White House, World Liberty used to list the president, his sons, his Middle East envoy Steve Witkoff, and Witkoff's sons on its website. The page appears to have since been removed. The firm's deals, including in the Middle East, have helped Trump's personal gains from crypto balloon, earning upwards of $1.4 billion from his family crypto businesses alone last year, according to his financial disclosures.
1: Dozens of House Democrats demanding answers from the Trump administration about critical mineral agreements amid reports that the Trump family and members of his cabinet could profit from those deals. Chuck Severson, ABC News.
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Living in the boonies sort of forces you to get creative to beat the boredom, so I'll always say, growing up or living in the boondocks, it's the way to go. Little Big Town, this is Coryell with Randy Travis. Next, He Walked on Water. He wore stars.

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1: 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Slight chance of thunderstorms this afternoon. Otherwise, partly cloudy. Highs around 79. Winds out of the northwest, 5 to 10 miles per hour. Mainly clear skies tonight. Slight chance of thunderstorms. Lows around 55. 78 tomorrow, mainly clear. Low 80s Thursday and Friday with a slight chance for storms Thursday. Looking at the long range, 78 Saturday, 78 Sunday, and 80 on Monday. I'm staff meteorologist Paul Trombley. Currently 79.
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5: 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Late.

0: That's Faith Hill with Peace of My Heart. Gotta keep the theme going. Some George Strait, Let's Fall to Pieces Together. For the Keith Urban fans, good news. He's up in just a few minutes. Let's keep that classic country rolling.
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0: started his career early. Sammy Kershaw, third-rate romance. He started playing guitar at age 12 and performing in honky-tonks. By the time he was just a teenager, he opened shows for legendary country acts George Jones, Merle Haggard, Ray Price.
1: 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Slight chance of thunderstorms this afternoon. Otherwise, partly cloudy. Highs around 79. Winds out of the northwest, 5 to 10 miles per hour. Mainly clear skies tonight. Slight chance of thunderstorms. Lows around 55. 78 tomorrow, mainly clear. Low 80s Thursday and Friday with a slight chance for storms Thursday. Looking at the long range, 78 Saturday, 78 Sunday, and 80 on Monday. I'm staff meteorologist Paul Trombley. Currently 79.
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0: See, when I think of Don Williams, it's a toss-up, but I typically think of Tulsa Time. His guitarist, Danny Flowers, wrote this song. He wrote it in about 30 minutes, actually, while they were holed up in an Oklahoma hotel. And Don Williams and Eric Clapton famously both wanted to record this song. They argued over it until Danny had to step in. Oh, my goodness. Can you imagine having such a good song? People fight over it, including Eric Clapton. That's crazy. Time marches on. Tracy Lawrence and your classic country. It's Coryell. Thanks for hanging with me today.
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2: ABC News, I'm Michelle Franzen. Talks between the U.S. and Iran are off, and both sides are ramping up the rhetoric over the Strait of Hormuz. Each side says blockades remain in place. ABC News contributor and former U.S. ambassador to NATO, Doug Lute, says the U.S. has few options.
3: The options are escalate and try to convince the other side that we can induce pain that is intolerable. And, of course, Iran holds that option as well. Negotiate. But there seems to be so little trust between the two parties now that that seems unlikely.
2: Another round of severe storms targeting parts of the Midwest, still dealing with floodwaters from a week of storms. Crews in Indiana still assessing the damage as floodwaters recede. Extreme heat is a concern with triple-digit temperatures, keeping its grip over western states and parts of the South. Bill Rasmussen, the co-founder of ESPN back in 1979, has died. Mike Solsis says the 93-year-old died at his Florida home. This is ABC News. In Las Vegas, the murder trial resumes in the 1996 drive-by shooting of rapper Tupac Shakur. Dwayne Keefe D. Davis is the only person charged with his murder. ABC's Alex Stone is tracking the case.
4: They're getting into the autopsy, graphic photos in court, identifying features, his face, his tattoos, where the bullets went in and out of his body. Medical examiner showing how the autopsy was done. Even though those who did it are no longer alive and no longer working for the Clark County Medical Examiner's Office, but describing what the report says, getting into some of the videos from MGM, the night of the murder when there was a fight leading up to the shooting, they're going into all of this evidence.
2: Davis's defense says a published admission that he had a role in the killing was just a false confession. In Oakland, California, the latest trial against Meta is underway, the parent company of Instagram and Facebook, facing a lawsuit by nearly 30 state attorneys general, alleging the platforms have a negative impact on younger users' mental health. Meta denies the allegation.
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1: 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Slight chance of thunderstorms this afternoon. Otherwise, partly cloudy. Highs around 79. Winds out of the northwest, 5 to 10 miles per hour. Mainly clear skies tonight. Slight chance of thunderstorms. Lows around 55. 78 tomorrow, mainly clear. Low 80s Thursday and Friday with a slight chance for storms Thursday. Looking at the long range, 78 Saturday, 78 Sunday, and 80 on Monday. I'm staff meteorologist Paul Trombley. Currently 79.
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The boys of Shenandoah and Mama Knows, hey, it's JP, and they are going to be back out on tour, opening up for Luke Combs on the My Kind of Saturday Night Tour. 12 big stops in 2027, starting in Arlington, Texas next April to the end of June, where they'll wrap in San Diego, California. 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That would be a lot of fun to go to that. 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
1: Direct cattle business was slow to develop Friday. Butcher hogs were steady. I'm John Perkins with a Brownfield Market Update. 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It's just a suggestion, but regardless, be ready to maximize your per-acre profits with MX Series corn by Stein. Stein has yield. Soybeans and corn are up with help from crude oil, watching the weather. September beans are 11 and 3 quarters higher at 11.77 and 3 quarters. November was up 10 and a quarter at 11.92 and a half. September corn was 11 higher at 4.59. December was up 11 and a quarter at 4.83 and a quarter. Live and feeder cattle were lower on fund liquidation, waiting for direct trade to really get going. October live is down 117 at 218.87. December is 107 lower at 218.37. September feeders were down 265 at 334.55. And with cash steady to lower during the session, October hogs were down 37 at 81.75. December was 62 lower at 72.47. John Perkins, Brownfield.
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1991, Trisha Yearwood, her debut hit, She's in Love with the Boy. 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And Trisha, of course, got her start as a session singer, sang a couple of songs with Garth Brooks as well, became buddies, and then eventually got married, and now 20-plus years together. Everything's great, right? 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Here's Craig Morgan now, International Harvester.

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1: 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Slight chance of thunderstorms this afternoon. Otherwise, partly cloudy. Highs around 79. Winds out of the northwest, 5 to 10 miles per hour. Mainly clear skies tonight. Slight chance of thunderstorms. Lows around 55. 78 tomorrow, mainly clear. Low 80s Thursday and Friday with a slight chance for storms Thursday. Looking at the long range, 78 Saturday, 78 Sunday, and 80 on Monday. I'm staff meteorologist Paul Trombley. Currently 79.
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0: hit from George Strait, 1997, for One Night at a Time. Hey, it's JP, and I don't know if you've seen it or not, but Sonic is debuting their new Hot'em, Drink Let'em, you know, the word hot and on'em together. And that's what they're trying to do to give four new ice drinks a chance to get in our mouths. Here's what you can drink. Blueberry pie made with Dr. Pepper. Doesn't sound terrible. Cherry pie with Coke. That sounds good because, you know, it's just like a cherry Coke. Harvest berry made with Sprite or cranberry orchard sweet tea. That'll all be out here very soon. In fact, next week at Sonic's all over the place. And if you think you can handle all of that sugar in one sitting, just set them up. Speaking of setting them up, set them Joe, Vern Gossett.
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1: ABC News, I'm Michelle Franzen. Talks between the U.S. and Iran are off, and both sides are ramping up the rhetoric over the Strait of Hormuz. Each side says blockades remain in place. ABC News contributor and former U.S. ambassador to NATO, Doug Lute, says the U.S. has few options.
2: The options are escalate and try to convince the other side that we can induce pain.

0: is intolerable, and of course Iran holds that option as well, negotiate, but there seems to be so little trust between the two parties now that that seems unlikely.
1: Another round of severe storms targeting parts of the Midwest, still dealing with floodwaters from a week of storms. Crews in Indiana still assessing the damage as floodwaters recede. Extreme heat is a concern, with triple-digit temperatures keeping its grip over western states and parts of the South. Bill Rasmussen, the co-founder of ESPN back in 1979, has died. Mike Solsis says the 93-year-old died at his Florida home. This is ABC News. In Las Vegas, the murder trial resumes in the 1996 drive-by shooting of rapper Tupac Shakur. Dwayne Keefe D. Davis is the only person charged with his murder. ABC's Alex Stone is tracking the case.
2: They're getting into the autopsy, graphic photos in court, identifying features, his face, his tattoos, where the bullets went in and out of his body. A medical examiner showing how the autopsy was done, even though those who did it are no longer alive and no longer working for the Clark County Medical Examiner's Office, but describing what the reports say. Getting into some of the videos from MGM, the night of the murder, when there was a fight leading up to the shooting. They're going into all of this evidence.
1: Davis's defense says a published admission that he had a role in the killing was just a false confession. In Oakland, California, the latest trial against Meta is underway, the parent company of Instagram and Facebook, facing a lawsuit by nearly 30 state attorneys general, alleging the platforms have a negative impact on younger users' mental health. Meta denies the allegation.
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13: We pause life. 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KLGR.

And the music, that is Sarah Evans, Sunset Bucket from 2004. The other one that I know of, John Michael Montgomery, sold the, between the two at the end, Me Time and I. It's probably like 8 to 11 seconds long that they're able to keep their breath going and sing. That's impressive. That's why they're making the big bucks. Speaking of making the big bucks, back in the 80s in 1983, crossing over from American country music to also the pop charts, it's Baby I Lied to Deborah Allen.

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1: 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Slight chance of thunderstorms this afternoon. Otherwise, partly cloudy. Highs around 79. Winds out of the northwest, 5 to 10 miles per hour. Mainly clear skies tonight. Slight chance of thunderstorms. Lows around 55. 78 tomorrow, mainly clear. Low 80s Thursday and Friday with a slight chance for storms Thursday. Looking at the long range, 78 Saturday, 78 Sunday, and 80 on Monday. I'm staff meteorologist Paul Trombley. Currently 79.
2: Severe weather.

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6: 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My KM.

Shania, that don't impress me. Hey, it's JP. Speaking of impressive, it's impressive that the New Jersey Transit System was able to help out this lady. So her name is Julie, and she thought she had flushed her wedding ring down a transit toilet. And she was right. She recognized her ring was missing after using the bathroom on the train. And this ring apparently dates into her family back to 1905. She told the New Jersey Transit about it. The crews actually took the train out of service, pulled apart the toilet system, and searched the waste tank. And somehow they found the ring. I do not know if I would ever wear that ring ever again. I mean, maybe you could get a deep clean on it. I don't know. I ain't living like that, though. Here's Waylon Jennings.

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0: called Mirror Mirror, the follow-up to their number one single, Meet Me in the Middle, Hey Shapey. They didn't get to number one with that one, but you know what? They've got a bunch of other massive hits to choose from. And speaking of massive hits, the Coward County's next.
1: 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Slight chance of thunderstorms this afternoon. Otherwise, partly cloudy. Highs around 79. Winds out of the northwest, 5 to 10 miles per hour. Mainly clear skies tonight. Slight chance of thunderstorms. Lows around 55. 78 tomorrow, mainly clear. Low 80s Thursday and Friday with a slight chance for storms Thursday. Looking at the long range, 78 Saturday, 78 Sunday, and 80 on Monday. I'm Staff Meteorologist Paul Trombley. Currently 79.
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Anchor Kenny Rogers in Coward of the County. I remember as a kid, that one coming out. Hey, it's JP, by the way. In 1979 was the number one hit. My parents listened to Kenny Rogers a lot. And then, of course, the 1981 TV, made-for-TV drama film came out in 81 as well, with Kenny playing the narrator, the character of Uncle Matthew, a small-town Southern preacher who raised Tommy. And I remember watching that as a kid. I couldn't tell you, other than I remember him, it's like black jacket with the white collar outfit that he had on. It wasn't quite the regular preacher collar. It was a little bit different, you know, because it's Kenny. You got to be cool in 1981. I think he

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2: ABC News, I'm Michelle Franzen. Talks between the U.S. and Iran are off, and both sides are ramping up the rhetoric over the Strait of Hormuz. Each side says blockades remain in place. ABC News contributor and former U.S. ambassador to NATO, Doug Lute, says the U.S. has few options.
3: The options are escalate and try to convince the other side that we can induce pain that is intolerable. And, of course, Iran holds that option as well. Negotiate. But there seems to be so little trust between the two parties now that that seems unlikely.
2: Another round of severe storms targeting parts of the Midwest, still dealing with floodwaters from a week of

0: Storms. Crews in Indiana still assessing the damage as floodwaters recede. Extreme heat is a concern with triple-digit temperatures keeping its grip over western states and parts of the South. Bill Rasmussen, the co-founder of ESPN back in 1979, has died. Mike Solsis says the 93-year-old died at his Florida home. This is ABC News. In Las Vegas, the murder trial resumes in the 1996 drive-by shooting of rapper Tupac Shakur. Dwayne Keefe D. Davis is the only person charged with his murder. ABC's Alex Stone is tracking the case.
1: They're getting into the autopsy, graphic photos in court, identifying features, his face, his tattoos, where the bullets went in and out of his body, a medical examiner showing how the autopsy was done. Even though those who did it are no longer alive and no longer working for the Clark County Medical Examiner's Office, but describing what the report says. Getting into some of the videos from MGM, the night of the murder when there was a fight leading up to the shooting. They're going into all of this evidence.
0: Davis's defense says a published admission that he had a role in the killing was just a false confession. In Oakland, California, the latest trial against Meta is underway, the parent company of Instagram and Facebook, facing a lawsuit by nearly 30 state attorneys general, alleging the platforms have a negative impact on younger users' mental health. Meta denies the allegation.
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8: With a check of news, I'm Brian Langland. Affordable health care is expected to remain a major issue in Minnesota through the November election and into the next legislative session. Senator Eric Puttrum of St. Cloud says lawmakers recognize rising health care costs and access issues as serious problems, but finding agreements on funding remains a challenge. Putnam says the debate also crosses geographic lines, particularly as rural hospitals and clinics struggle financially. Travelers flying out of Minneapolis-St. Paul International Airport could have fewer choices coming up this fall. Thrifty Traveler Executive Editor Kyle Potter says the Allegiant-owned Sun Country Airlines is expected to be cutting its September schedule by about one-third from the previous planned schedule, with some destinations dropped altogether. That's a look at news. I'm Brian Langland.
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1: 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Slight chance of thunderstorms this afternoon. Otherwise, partly cloudy. Highs around 79. Winds out of the northwest, 5 to 10 miles per hour. Mainly clear skies tonight. Slight chance of thunderstorms. Lows around 55. 78 tomorrow, mainly clear. Low 80s Thursday and Friday with a slight chance for storms Thursday. Looking at the long range, 78 Saturday, 78 Sunday, and 80 on Monday. I'm Staff Meteorologist Paul Trombley. Currently 79.
2: With the funeral news, I'm Brian Langland. Evelyn Evie Jean Gayworth, 87, of Redwood Falls, passed away on Saturday, August 8th at River Valley Health and Rehabilitation Center in Redwood Falls. Mass of Christian Burial will be held Friday, August 14th at 10:30 at St. Catherine's Catholic Church in Redwood Falls. Burial will be in the St. John's Catholic Cemetery at Morton. Visitation for Evie Gayworth will be held from 4 to 7 p.m. on Thursday, August 13th at the Nelson Hillestead Funeral Home in Redwood Falls. Visitation continues 1 hour prior to the Mass at the church on Friday. The Nelson Hillestead Funeral and Cremation Service of Redwood Falls and Morgan in charge of the arrangements. Janice Buzak, 79, of Granite Falls, passed away on August 1st at Avera Morningside Heights Care Center in Marshall. Funeral services will be Saturday, August 15th at 11 a.m. at Christ Victory Lutheran Church in Redwood Falls. Visitation for Jan Buzak will be Friday, August 14th from 5 to 7 p.m. at the Sunset Funeral Home in Echo. Visitation continues 1 hour prior to the service at the church on Saturday. Interment will take place at the Echo City Cemetery. Arrangements with the Sunset Funeral and Cremation Service of Echo. Louis Forbrook, 88, of Morgan, passed away July 4th at Gilmore Manor. Celebration of life will be

0: held on Saturday, August 15th, 1 o'clock at Fritz's on Main and Morgan. A reception will follow the service from 1:30 to 4:30. Private family burial will be held in the Morgan City Cemetery at a later date. The Nelson Hillestead Funeral and Cremation Service of Redwood Falls and Morgan in charge of the arrangements. Dale George Check, 89, of Redwood Falls, passed away on July 28th at Garnet Gardens. Visitation will be held from 2 to 4 p.m. on Sunday, August 16th at the Redwood Valley Funeral Home. Stevens Funeral Service, Redwood Valley Funeral Home, assisting the family with the arrangements. Don Irving Baker, 94, of Walnut Grove, passed away on August 8th at Prairie Home Hospice, Lockwood House in Marshall. Memorial services will be held Monday, August 17th at 10:30 at the Walnut Grove United Methodist Church. Visitation for Don Baker will be held 1 hour prior to the service at the church on Monday. Memorial, or burial rather, in the Walnut Grove Cemetery. Stevens Funeral Service, Walnut Grove Funeral Home, assisting with the arrangements. That's a look at the funeral news. I'm Brian Langland.
1: The decades that defined country. Right now, KLGR.

That's the Johns and Girls Night Out. It's JP filling in, and I remember my mom running around singing this song to me. Crystal Gayle, Now, Don't It Make My Brown Eyes Blue.

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Walker, Live Until I Die. Hey, it's JP, and I cannot believe this even happened, but it's gone viral now. An impressive shoe catch on the Six Flags Over Georgia roller coaster ride at 70 miles an hour. Now, this video is amazing. You get a chance to check it out, but the unnamed coaster enthusiast gets hit with a shoe that flew off of somebody's foot riding in the seat, like, way ahead of him. But with the quick cat-like reflexes, he catches the thing, and at the end of the video, he proudly holds up the shoe and says, "Who lost a shoe?" I mean, that's impressive. You definitely find out who your friends are if they catch your shoe when riding on a roller coaster at 7 miles an hour.

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1: 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Slight chance of thunderstorms this afternoon. Otherwise, partly cloudy. Highs around 79. Winds out of the northwest, 5 to 10 miles per hour. Mainly clear skies tonight. Slight chance of thunderstorms. Lows around 55. 78 tomorrow, mainly clear. Low 80s Thursday and Friday with a slight chance for storms Thursday. Looking at the long range, 78 Saturday, 78 Sunday, and 80 on Monday. I'm staff meteorologist Paul Trombley. Currently 79.
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Hi, it's Sarah Clark from 1998 called You're Easy on the Eyes. It's JP filling in, and of course, most people know that Terry Clark is from Canada. Do they use the term redneck girl for someone who loves trucks, mudding, and outdoors? And sure enough, the redneck girl is an international term. And the boys of the Bellamy Brothers bringing it to you right now.

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1: ABC News, I'm Michelle Franzen. Talks between the U.S. and Iran are off, and both sides are ramping up the rhetoric over the Strait of Hormuz. Each side says blockades remain in place. ABC News contributor and former U.S. ambassador to NATO, Doug Lute, says the U.S. has few options.
2: The options are escalate and try to convince the other side that we can induce pain that is intolerable. And, of course, Iran holds that option as well. Negotiate. But there seems to be so little trust between the two parties now that that seems unlikely.
1: Another round of severe storms targeting parts of the Midwest, still dealing with floodwaters from a week of storms. Crews in Indiana still assessing the damage as floodwaters recede. Extreme heat is a concern with triple-digit temperatures, keeping its grip over western states and parts of the South. Bill Rasmussen, the co-founder of ESPN back in 1979, has died. Mike Solsis says the 93-year-old died at his Florida home. This is ABC News. In Las Vegas, the murder trial resumes in the 1996 drive-by shooting of rapper Tupac Shakur. Dwayne Keefe D. Davis is the only person charged with his murder. ABC's Alex Stone is tracking the case.
3: They're getting into the autopsy, graphic photos in court, identifying features, his face, his tattoos, where the bullets went in and out of his body. A medical examiner showing how the autopsy was done. Even though those who did it are no longer alive and no longer working for the Clark County Medical Examiner's Office, but describing what the reports say. Getting into some of the videos from MGM, the night of the murder when there was a fight leading up to the shooting. They're going into all of this evidence.
1: Davis's defense says a published admission that he had a role in the killing was just a false confession. In Oakland, California, the latest trial against Meta is underway, the parent company of Instagram and Facebook, facing a lawsuit by nearly 30 state attorneys general, alleging the platforms have a negative impact on younger users' mental health. Meta denies the allegation.
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0: 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KLGR.

One of the deepest voices in country music, that's Josh Turner from 2010. And now, I didn't know this, and I'm JP, by the way, filling in. My son Tristan is now in his 20s, but in his playlist, he has all kinds of different music. 21 Pilots, Sabrina Carpenter, and we were on a road trip, and all of a sudden, Josh Turner's Why Don't We Just Dance came on, and I looked at him, he's like, what? I like this song. And it makes sense, because it came out in 2010. He was 7 when that came out. So, of course, he heard it a lot with his dad working in radio. Here's Tracy Byrd now, Holding Heaven.

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1: 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Slight chance of thunderstorms this afternoon. Otherwise, partly cloudy. Highs around 79. Winds out of the northwest, 5 to 10 miles per hour. Mainly clear skies tonight. Slight chance of thunderstorms. Lows around 55. 78 tomorrow, mainly clear. Low 80s Thursday and Friday with a slight chance for storms Thursday. Looking at the long range, 78 Saturday, 78 Sunday, and 80 on Monday. I'm staff meteorologist Paul Trombley. Currently 79.
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0: A 4 week number one for Faith Hill back in 2000. That is The Way You Love Me. I'm JP, and we've got more, including a flashback to 1982 with John Conley.
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0: 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HJP filling in. We got the Redheaded Stranger coming up next.
1: 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Slight chance of thunderstorms this afternoon. Otherwise, partly cloudy. Highs around 79. Winds out of the northwest, 5 to 10 miles per hour. Mainly clear skies tonight. Slight chance of thunderstorms. Lows around 55. 78 tomorrow, mainly clear. Low 80s Thursday and Friday with a slight chance for storms Thursday. Looking at the long range, 78 Saturday, 78 Sunday, and 80 on Monday. I'm Staff Meteorologist Paul Trombley. Currently 79.
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The Red-Headed Stranger, Willie Nelson at City of New Orleans. Hey, it's JP, and this guy is still churning out new music. 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